0: So I see the quandary, you know, do we open it up for a bid and go with the highest bidder or see what it is and then scale back to an entity that's going to provide year-round benefit and additional benefit to the community as far as sharing of resources.
1: Twin Approach schedules both options for the same public hearing timeline so the Assembly can weigh competitive offers against a negotiated community proposal. A local artist's work will soon be featured on dozens of new bear-resistant trash cans in downtown Juneau. Crystal Jackson's design, titled Wild and Clean, won a community contest to decorate 44 new trash cans. Artwork features three black bears eating, playing, and climbing trees, promoting the message, eat fish, not trash. A contest was a partnership between the City and Borough of Juneau, Alaska Department of Fish and Game, and Norwegian Cruise Line Holdings. Jackson will receive a $7,000 prize and selected Namey Juneau to receive a $3,000 donation. Wildlife officials say properly securing garbage is one of the best ways to keep bears out of neighborhoods. Renovations underway at two of Juneau's affordable housing complexes, bringing long-awaited upgrades for residents while creating some short-term challenges. Denver-based Steel Properties renovating all 116 apartments at the Coho Park and Chinook apartment complexes after purchasing the properties earlier this year. Month-long renovations include new flooring, cabinets, plumbing, bathrooms, and insulation. Some residents say the improvements are badly needed after years of maintenance issues, including leaks, mold, broken appliances. During construction, tenants are being temporarily relocated to vacant units, hotel rooms, or they can choose a stipend to stay elsewhere. Property managers say about 200 residents will be affected by the project, with renovations at Coho Park expected to wrap up later this year before work begins at Chinook Apartments next spring. Alaskans have until Sunday to register to vote in the state's primary election, which will be held Tuesday, August 18. Voters will choose candidates for governor, Alaska legislature, and Alaska's seats in the U.S. House and Senate. The top four candidates in each race will advance to the November 3rd general election under Alaska's ranked choice voting system. Residents can register to vote or check their registration through the state's My Voter portal. Eligible voters must be U.S. citizens, Alaska residents, and at least 18 years old within 90 days of registering. Absentee ballot applications for the primary due August 8th, with early and absentee in-person voting beginning August 16. Now you're up to date with News of the North. I'm Jim Miller.
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3: Juneau weather.
4: Mostly cloudy today with areas of showers increasing throughout the afternoon. Our high temperature in the low 60s. We'll see rain diminishing here as we go into this evening, our low 53, and cloud cover early on Thursday, then a clearing sky with a high 66, sunny and warm Friday with a high in the upper 60s. Our next weather update is in less than 30 minutes. This is Juneau Media Center meteorologist Dan Holliday.
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If you're ever down to the dumps, all you got to do is think about Elvis, baby. Thank you very much. This is Talking 105. It's National Hot Dog Day, and the doghouse has got reindeer sausage and free toppings to customize your dog. Oh, yeah, we're celebrating, and I got Gary Allen on top. Oh.

0: Alexa here in the studio. She's changed her voice. She went to the hip Alexa. And I said, go back to the old Alexa that we all know, and it's not really her. So I'm a little confused because I'll ask her stuff, and then she'll answer it, and then she'll give me little quippy things afterwards. I'm like, no, I didn't ask for that.
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2: Alaska, America's last frontier, where freedom and grit forge our way of life under attack from lure 48 liberals and entrenched politicians. That's why conservative Treg Taylor is running for governor to hold the line against the radical left, stand up to Juno's special interests, and fight to keep Alaska, Alaska. As our attorney general, Treg defended the Second Amendment, fought Joe Biden's land grabs and vaccine mandates, taking on Big Pharma to win for Alaska. As governor, Treg Taylor will stand with President Trump to stop extremists from shutting down Alaskan energy, reviving our economy with good-paying energy and mining jobs, protecting our PFD checks. 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
13: Hudson Westbrook is from Stephenville, Texas. He's one of the young country artists turning a regional sound into something much bigger. Here's House Again.

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0: say so.
1: There you go. Say So is the new Dan and Shay with Uncle on Taco. A couple of Jason Aldean notes here at tasteofcountry.com. Jason Aldean has one request for his newlywed daughter and his oldest daughter, Keely, quietly got married. They did that over the weekend. Dutton Ranch. Why Oriana looks familiar. Natalie Lynn, Alin Lynn's roles. I was trying to think that where we had seen her before, and it tells us at tasteofcountry.com. And what else? Oh, yeah, here we go. Brantley Gilbert, listening to yourself on the radio. Hearing your songs on the radio is weird.
2: Juno weather. Mostly cloudy today with areas of showers increasing throughout the afternoon. Our high temperature in the low 60s. We'll see rain diminishing here as we go into this evening. Our low 53. And cloud cover early on Thursday. Then a clearing sky with a high 66. Sunny and warm Friday with a high in the upper 60s. Our next weather update is in less than 30 minutes. This is Juno Media Center meteorologist Dan Holliday.
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4: New report says hundreds of rural hospitals are in danger of closing because they can no longer afford to stay open.
5: Cuts to Medicaid could leave more than 8.5 million people uninsured and force even more rural hospitals to close.
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3: From the capital city, I'm Jim Miller, and here are the stories we're following this hour. And Monday night's Committee of the Whole, city leaders told the committee the new City Hall or the Burns building renovation delayed and will not allow offices to move out of temporary space by year end as planned. Bids are still being received. Alternates in the bid package total about $1.3 million for items such as flooring, ceiling work, and mechanical controls.
4: I have to admit, I was hoping to have more information for you at this meeting. We are waiting for bids to come in on the Burns building renovations. You see in your memo the budget that was included in the bid. That budget includes a list of alternates at $1.3 million. Those alternates are flooring upgrades, ceiling replacements, paint, restroom, doors, and mechanical system control upgrades.
3: That was City Manager Katie Kester. The city signed a six-month lease extension for its interim space at Marine View, and staff warned that these lease costs and schedule slippage could draw on project contingency. Officials said they may request additional funding or transfer from the lands fund if needed, and will update the assembly when bid results are finalized and a construction award is required. The assembly also moved forward with two parallel paths to dispose of current City Hall at 155 Heritage Way after extended discussion about public value and fiscal needs. Members voted to advance an ordinance for a sealed competitive bid sale with a $2.5 million minimum, and also directed staff to prepare a negotiated sale ordinance for consideration with the Sealaska Heritage Institute's $1.5 million proposal. Supporters cited community and year-round benefits from a cultural use, while others pushed to test market interest through bids.
5: This is a tricky one, you know, because not everything can be quantified, you know, so I weigh the value of having a known entity being in this space. So I see the quandary, you know, do we open it up for a bid and go with the highest bidder, or see what it is and then scale back to an entity that's going to provide year-round benefit and additional benefit to the community as far as sharing of resources.
3: Twin Approach schedules both options for the same public hearing timeline so the assembly can weigh competitive offers against the negotiated community proposal. A local artist's work will soon be featured on dozens of new bear-resistant trash cans in downtown Juneau. Crystal Jackson's design, titled Wild and Clean, won a community contest to decorate 44 new trash cans. Artwork features three black bears eating, playing, and climbing trees, promoting the message, eat fish, not trash.

0: trash. A contest was a partnership between the city and borough of Juneau, Alaska Department of Fish and Game, and Norwegian Cruise Line Holdings. Jackson will receive a $7,000 prize and selected Namie Juneau to receive a $3,000 donation. Wildlife officials say properly securing garbage is one of the best ways to keep bears out of neighborhoods. Renovations underway at two of Juneau's affordable housing complexes, bringing long-awaited upgrades for residents while creating some short-term challenges. Denver-based Steel Properties renovating all 116 apartments at the Coho Park and Chinook apartment complexes after purchasing the properties earlier this year. Month-long renovations include new flooring, cabinets, plumbing, bathrooms, and insulation. Some residents say the improvements are badly needed after years of maintenance issues, including leaks, mold, broken appliances. During construction, tenants are being temporarily relocated to vacant units, hotel rooms, or they can choose a stipend to stay elsewhere. Property managers say about 200 residents will be affected by the project, with renovations at Coho Park expected to wrap up later this year before work begins at Chinook Apartments next spring. Alaskans have until Sunday to register to vote in the state's primary election, which will be held Tuesday, August 18. Voters will choose candidates for governor, Alaska legislature, and Alaska's seats in the U.S. House and Senate. The top four candidates in each race will advance to the November 3rd general election under Alaska's ranked choice voting system. Residents can register to vote or check their registration through the state's My Voter portal. Eligible voters must be U.S. citizens, Alaska residents, and at least 18 years old within 90 days of registering. Absentee ballot applications for the primary due August 8 with early and absentee in-person voting beginning August 16. Now you're up to date with News of the North. I'm Jim Miller.
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2: Juneau weather.
3: Showers winding down overnight will stay dry for Thursday and Friday. A chance of a few showers early, then cloudy skies overnight. We drop down in the low to mid-50s. Partial sunshine, high near 65 on Thursday. Friday, right back to sun. A high will be into the upper 60s. And then cloudy skies Saturday, mid-60s. Our next weather update in less than 30 minutes. This is Juneau Media Center meteorologist Sally Russell.
4: Alaska, America's last frontier, where freedom and grit forge our way of life under attack from lure 48 liberals and entrenched politicians. That's why conservative Treg Taylor is running for governor, to hold the line against the radical left, stand up to Juneau's special interests, and fight to keep Alaska, Alaska. As our attorney general, Treg defended the Second Amendment, fought Joe Biden's land grabs and vaccine mandates, taking on Big Pharma to win for Alaska. As governor, Treg Taylor will stand with President Trump to stop extremists from shutting down Alaskan energy, reviving our economy with good-paying energy and mining jobs, protecting our PFD checks. And as a proud dad raising six kids, Treg won't cave to woke radicals. 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Pro-Trump conservative, proven fighter for Alaska. That's Treg Taylor. 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

So Luke Combs has had so many songs since this one came out. It's hard to remember this as we go back to like 2018 or so for Hurricane and early Luke Combs. Yeah, 7 years ago, 6 years ago. Yeah, it's vintage Luke Combs. Talker.

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1: Juno weather.
2: Showers winding down overnight will stay dry for Thursday and Friday. A chance of a few showers early, then cloudy skies overnight. We drop down in the low to mid-50s. Partial sunshine, high near 65 on Thursday. Friday, right back to sun. A high will be into the upper 60s. And then cloudy skies Saturday, mid-60s. Our next weather update in less than 30 minutes. 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

your mother on the phone, crying as she tells you that your brother is not coming home.

The great Brooks and Dunn out on a big tour. Coming up, Morgan Wallen's new one. We'll do a Conway Twitty from back in the day. That's how we roll around here. How catch him ready to go. Right now, Rascal Flatts, and if there's something you'd like to add to it, hit me up anytime. 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

0: Morgan Wallen, don't we? Well, today, of course, being the 15th of July, it is, well, it happens, National Hot Dog Day today. It's hot dog eating season. I haven't had one yet. What's wrong with me? Check it out, this during peak hot dog season, you know, Memorial Day right through Labor Day coming up, we will consume, as a country, 7 billion hot dogs. 63% prefer their hot dogs grilled. Most Americans prefer mustard on their dog, followed by ketchup and chili. Yeah, there you go. Let's see here. Los Angeles residents consume more hot dogs than any other city. In the movie Sudden Impact, Dirty Harry, remember Clint Eastwood? Nobody puts ketchup on a hot dog. Some do. Carl's Jr. started as a hot dog cart in Los Angeles back in 1941. And the first hot dog was sold at a baseball game back in 1893. That's where a hot dog tastes best, right? At a ball game.
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2: Showers winding down overnight will stay dry for Thursday and Friday. A chance of a few showers early, then cloudy skies overnight. We drop down in the low to mid-50s. Partial sunshine, high near 65 on Thursday. Friday, right back to sun. A high will be into the upper 60s. And then cloudy skies Saturday, mid-60s. Our next weather update in less than 30 minutes. This is Juno Media Center meteorologist Sally Russell.
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0: you're heading out on vacation, you always want to make sure that your house looks, you know, secure or that it's lived in. Four things that criminals will look for when targeting houses to rob. Of course, lights, home security cameras, Ring doorbell systems, hiding places, and if you're at home. Good thing to know. Now, we have four Ring doorbell cameras, which, by the way, are always going off if an ant crawls nearby. But still, I feel safe, and you should probably get one, too, if you don't have, you know, one of those.
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3: 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Your agent is. 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

0: Well, you don't need blood tests or a health tracker to know if you're aging well. There are some telltale signs, here we go, that reveal, you know, how you're functioning as you age. Geriatric specialists reveal what shows you're doing well as you get older and the red flags that warn you you're not so much. Maintaining strength, like being able to climb stairs and get up from the floor easily, is a good indicator. Can you cut your own toenails? Anyway, is a good indicator of good aging, as are recovering well from setbacks and getting good sleep. What about groaning loudly every time you get up out of a chair? I mean, you're still getting up, but you're groaning. I'm just asking for a friend of mine that does it all the time. Good gosh, man.
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2: Showers winding down overnight will stay dry for Thursday and Friday. A chance of a few showers early, then cloudy skies overnight. We drop down in the low to mid-50s. Partial sunshine, high near 65 on Thursday. Friday, right back to sun. A high will be into the upper 60s. And then cloudy skies Saturday, mid-60s. Our next weather update in less than 30 minutes. 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

Hey, I'm the problem. He admits it too, right there. Morgan Wallen. Yeah. Riley Green, Changed My Mind. Tim McGraw coming up. Let's go back and grab one, real one in here on the Fish Show. Back in the day, the great Martina McBride's one of her biggest and best. I love you.

0: Well, guess what? They're having a little fun online today talking about their little question at reddit.com. What's a hobby, interest, or occupation that usually leads to a higher divorce or breakup rate for couples? Some of the responses, Ironman competition, right? All they do is work out and eat protein, and they're no fun. Oh, I can't eat that. No, I can't have a beer. I believe there are more divorces at the boat ramp than in actual divorce court, somebody said. Backing up an RV into a tight campsite in the dark, yeah, that can cause some problems. Horse girls. Ah, yeah, the ladies that are into the horses drives the guy. Anyway, medical school and residency. And another one, hobby, interest, or occupation that leads to a high divorce or breakup rate, gambling. My buddy gambles a lot, but he says it's only a problem when he loses. Yeah, there you go. So hopefully none of this is going on for you.
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2: Showers winding down overnight will stay dry for Thursday and Friday. A chance of a few showers early, then cloudy skies overnight. We drop down in the low to mid-50s. Partial sunshine, high near 65 on Thursday. Friday, right back to sun. A high will be into the upper 60s. And then cloudy skies Saturday, mid-60s. Our next weather update in less than 30 minutes. This is Juno Media Center meteorologist Sally Russell.
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0: Tell you what, country music has become the collaboration format, the collaboration genre. There's Corey Kent and Co. Wetzel, of course, on Rocky Mountain Low. And guess what? Corey has a collaboration with Jason Aldean coming out at the end of the week. So look forward to that. More great country coming up next.
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0: Ride, ride, ride. New one, George Burge. Luke Bryan here with the Catfish hanging out with you on this, 15th day of July already. Here we are, the soccer starting to wrap up. What else we got going on? Baseball in the sports world. The baseball is up and running. Some good games if you're into the Major League Baseball season. Middle of that going on right now. And golf fans, it's the British Open is kicking off on Thursday, right? Tomorrow already. Wow, here it comes. Another major in the golf world.
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2: Showers winding down overnight will stay dry for Thursday and Friday. A chance of a few showers early, then cloudy skies overnight. We drop down in the low to mid 50s. Partial sunshine, high near 65 on Thursday. Friday, right back to sun. A high will be into the upper 60s. And then cloudy skies Saturday, mid 60s. Our next weather update in less than 30 minutes. This is Juno Media Center meteorologist Sally Russell.
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6: From the U.S. Army Corps of Engineers, here is Ryan Newland and Daryl Downing.
7: We at the U.S. Army Corps of Engineers are pleased to share that Phase 2 temporary flood barrier system is nearly complete. Phase 2 protects from Back Loop Bridge south to the outlet of the Mendenhall River and protects everything not previously protected by Phase 1. It's been a pleasure working with all of the agencies, CBJ, and property owners. And although we're almost complete, it's important to not let down your guard.
8: 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Also, during the flood, emergency responders are out there for your protection. Please make sure that you're listening to them and then any emergency announcements that are broadcast.
6: The danger doesn't end when the water recedes. 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
13: Juno

Shania Twain and Any Man of Mine. It's crazy to think that 30 years ago when that video came out, it was considered a little bit risque, and they wanted to ban it from playing during the days when kids could watch because she was showing her belly button. Remember her dancing around in that midriff, showing her six-pack abs? Pretty tame by today's standards. Full hour of country. I hope you're having a wonderful week. Here's Dustin Lynch and Where It's At.

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1: John Party's latest, that is Boots Off here inside the saloon, and I hate to see anyone go their separate ways when they've been married and happy and share those vows, and it just seems as if we turn on social media anymore, we see celebrities going their separate ways. We saw Jelly Roll and his wife Bunny XO divorced last month, and now John Party and his wife Summer of the last 6 years going their separate ways. But what I really don't like about it, and I realize they're in the spotlight, is that you start reading about how one done one wrong, if that makes any sense. There, you know, you start hearing all the sleazy stuff that comes out, and I kind of wish they would just leave that private and just leave it for the courts and go about their separate ways, because I don't think anybody needs to be reading any of it. Nobody's got time for that. Jason Aldean on the way, Faith Hill and Toby. Hang on.
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3: Showers winding down overnight will stay dry for Thursday and Friday. A chance of a few showers early, then cloudy skies overnight. We drop down in the low to mid 50s. Partial sunshine, high near 65 on Thursday. Friday, right back to sun. A high will be into the upper 60s. And then cloudy skies Saturday, mid 60s. Our next weather update in less than 30 minutes. This is Juno Media Center meteorologist Sally Russell.
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0: Jason Aldean is 32nd number one. That is Don't Tell on Me here inside the saloon. Hey, if you love the history of country music, stories behind the greatest country songs of all time, we invite you to join us each and every day on Cassidy Country on Facebook and TikTok, where we share brand new videos each and every day. 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

0: Hello, Langley Morgan Wallen. I can't love you anymore here inside the saloon. We got a full hour of country now. I know tomorrow is already Thirsty Throwback Thursday, but we got some great throwbacks we're going to throw in here in just a few. John Anderson with Straight Tequila Night. We'll throw in Keith Whitley, also Easton Corbin, George Strait, and how about Travis Tritt? As always, hit us up on our Facebook if there is something we can get on the jukebox for you.
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2: Showers winding down overnight will stay dry for Thursday and Friday. A chance of a few showers early, then cloudy skies overnight. We drop down in the low to mid-50s. Partial sunshine, high near 65 on Thursday. Friday, right back to sun. A high will be into the upper 60s. And then cloudy skies Saturday, mid-60s. Our next weather update in less than 30 minutes. This is Juno Media Center meteorologist Sally Russell.
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It makes me want to go now and rummage through a bunch of boxes and look for my CD, The Common Threads, the Salute to the Eagles album that came out in the 90s. Remember that one where Travis Tritt and a bunch of folks in country music covered the songs of the Eagles? Man, it was a great album. On the way, Kenny's latest. We'll throw in George Strait with Carrying Your Love with me, John Anderson, Straight Tequila Night, and all my friends say, here comes Luke.

0: That's Kenny Chesney and Carry On from his upcoming album Silver Sands Marina, be out in September, which is my birthday month. That might be a nice birthday present for me. Hint, hint, wink, wink. Shaboozy, Jelly Roll on the way with the number one, John Anderson, and When It Rains, It Pours. Ain't That the Truth? Luke Combs next.
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2: Showers winding down overnight will stay dry for Thursday and Friday. A chance of a few showers early, then cloudy skies overnight. We drop down in the low to mid-50s. Partial sunshine, high near 65 on Thursday. Friday, right back to sun. A high will be into the upper 60s. And then cloudy skies Saturday, mid-60s. Our next weather update in less than 30 minutes. This is Juno Media Center meteorologist Sally Russell.
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0: Shaboozy and Jelly Roll, amen, here inside the saloon. They took that to number one. Kane Brown on the way with his latest. How about the late, great Keith Whitley? And when you say nothing at all, Keith Whitley would have been 73 years old this month. We just had his birthday. His birthday was celebrated posthumously. I believe last week it was, would be 73 years old. Crazy. And Easton Corbin, Baby Be My Love song, full hour country. Hang on.
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3: From the U.S. Army Corps of Engineers, here is Ryan Newland and Daryl Downing.
4: We at the U.S. Army Corps of Engineers are pleased to share that Phase 2 temporary flood barrier system is nearly complete. Phase 2 protects from Back Loop Bridge south to the outlet of the Mendenhall River and protects everything not previously protected by Phase 1. Been a pleasure working with all of the agencies, CBJ, and property owners. And although we're almost complete, it's important to not let down your guard.
5: As we move closer to the flood, I'd like to remind everyone to make sure that they update their family's emergency preparedness plan. Also, during the flood, emergency responders are out there for your protection. Please make sure that you're listening to them and then any emergency announcements that are broadcast.
3: The danger doesn't end when the water recedes. For a complete list of our resources, visit our website and sign up for alerts at juno.org.
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0: The latest from Kane Brown, that is Woman, here inside RC Social Saloon. Stick around, music on the way from Morgan Wallen with I Got Better. Two Pina Coladas, Garth Brooks. We'll be talking a little bit about his big old news that he counted down to last week. And it's a head-scratcher for a lot of people, but people that love Garth Brooks are pretty excited about it, and they should be. I think it sounds pretty neat. Thompson Square, Zach Top, and a full hour of country. Come on back.
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2: Showers winding down overnight will stay dry for Thursday and Friday. A chance of a few showers early, then cloudy skies overnight. We drop down in the low to mid 50s. Partial sunshine, high near 65 on Thursday. Friday, right back to sun. A high will be into the upper 60s. And then cloudy skies Saturday, mid 60s. Our next weather update in less than 30 minutes. This is Juno Media Center meteorologist Sally Russell.
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Patty Loveless saying Blame It On Your Heart here inside the saloon. You know what? I felt as if for the first time in a very long time, country music got it right when Patty Loveless was inducted into the Country Music Hall of Fame a couple of years back. I'm not saying anybody, like people don't deserve to be in there. They do, but if anybody deserves to be in the Hall of Fame, certainly it's Patty Loveless. Morgan Wallen on the way. Garth, we'll talk about his big plans starting next month, and we take a back road with Rodney Atkins.

0: Morgan Wallen, I Got Better here inside the saloon. Dan and Shay on the way. Little Texas with Life Goes On. Also, Long Hot Summer from Keith Urban, who is really enjoying playing these brand new Yacht Rock songs. And they're brand new to him, though they are covers from some of the biggest Yacht Rock songs of all time. And fans are just buying that up in droves, saying what a great sound for Keith Urban. We'll hear Long Hot Summer, and we're going to talk about Garth Brooks' Busy, Busy Fall.
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2: Showers winding down overnight will stay dry for Thursday and Friday. A chance of a few showers early, then cloudy skies overnight. We drop down in the low to mid 50s. Partial sunshine, high near 65 on Thursday. Friday, right back to sun. A high will be into the upper 60s. And then cloudy skies Saturday, mid 60s. Our next weather update in less than 30 minutes. This is Juno Media Center meteorologist Sally Russell.
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0: Dan and Shay say so here inside the saloon. So it was last week on the 7th that Garth Brooks officially announced that he is gassing up the tour bus once again and he is on the road. And many fans were scratching their head because for a week there was a countdown on his website. People thought this was going to be some big life-altering, changing news from Garth Brooks, like maybe he had a residency at the Las Vegas Sphere, maybe he was buying the Grand Ole Opry, maybe he was announcing a farewell tour. But no, Garth Brooks announcing a 30th anniversary retro tour, the Blame It All on My Roots tour, bringing back all the bells and whistles and all the excitement of his 1996 arena tour. We'll be going to arenas across the country. The only date right now that is on the books is Indianapolis, and I believe those tickets go on sale here in just a couple days. Find out more on our Facebook.
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0: Zach Top, South of Sanity, here inside the saloon. Stick around, music on the way from, who we got? It's a full hour of country here. It's our favorite day of the week because it's all downhill from here. Tomorrow, already Thirsty Throwback Thursday. Then Friday, we roll right back into the weekend. Bailey Zimmerman, Joe DiMassina. We'll throw in Kenny, Toby, and it happened to be from Russell Dickerson.
1: Juno weather.
2: Showers winding down overnight will stay dry for Thursday and Friday. A chance of a few showers early, then cloudy skies overnight. We drop down in the low to mid 50s. Partial sunshine, high near 65 on Thursday. Friday, right back to sun. A high will be into the upper 60s. And then cloudy skies Saturday, mid 60s. Our next weather update in less than 30 minutes. This is Juno Media Center meteorologist Sally Russell.
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were talking about the Country Music Hall of Fame, how I felt as if the Hall of Fame got it right when they put Patti Loveless in there. And now, Hall of Fame, I am putting you on the clock. Now is the time for you to start the countdown clock to, not this year, because you can't, you already said who's getting in, the following year, next year, 2027, you have to induct Dwight Yoakam to the Hall of Fame. If anybody deserves to be in the Hall of Fame, it's Dwight. Come on, let's be serious.

0: Bailey Zimmerman and Chevy Silverado here inside the saloon. Russell Dickerson on the way with Happen to Me. Mark Chestnut and Old Flames Have New Names. Luke Bryan, and it is summertime. No, not the old DJ Jazzy Jeff and the Fresh Prince song. No, this is completely different. It's a big old number one from Kenny Chesney. You remember that, right? Okay, hang on.
1: Juno weather.
2: Showers winding down overnight will stay dry for Thursday and Friday. A chance of a few showers early, then cloudy skies overnight. We drop down in the low to mid-50s. Partial sunshine, high near 65 on Thursday. Friday, right back to sun. A high will be into the upper 60s. And then cloudy skies Saturday, mid-60s. Our next weather update in less than 30 minutes. This is Juno Media Center meteorologist Sally Russell.
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0: A life-changing song for Russell Dickerson. That is Happened to Me here inside RC's Social Saloon. Stick around, Morgan Wallen on the way. Mark Chestnut from my all-time favorite album, Long Necks and Short Stories. We will hear Old Flames Have New Names. I should say my all-time favorite Mark Chestnut album. And we talk about Mark Chestnut at one of our stories on Cassidy Country, where we share brand new videos each and every day. We give you the life and times of Mark Chestnut and how at 17 years old, he dropped out of high school and his father began driving him the 11 hours from Beaumont all the way to Nashville to start recording demos and learn about the country music business. And then he would eventually get his first record deal in 1990, and his father, sadly, would pass away. 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

0: Morgan Wallen and Don't We here inside the saloon. Have yourself a wonderful rest of your day. Do what you do. Hit me up on our Facebook at RC Social Saloon. Check out a country music video, the history of country music right there at Cassidy Country on Facebook and TikTok as well. And tomorrow is already Thirsty Throwback Thursday, and we gonna throw it back. The greatest country songs of all time live right here each and every day, but we dust a few of the special ones off every Thursday right here.
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2: Showers winding down overnight will stay dry for Thursday and Friday. A chance of a few showers early, then cloudy skies overnight. We drop down in the low to mid 50s. Partial sunshine, high near 65 on Thursday. Friday, right back to sun. A high will be into the upper 60s. And then cloudy skies Saturday, mid 60s. Our next weather update in less than 30 minutes. This is Juno Media Center meteorologist Sally Russell.
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One's 36, one's 23. It's hard to believe, but you're gonna miss this. You're gonna want this back.

Man, that dude was lighting it up about 25 years ago in Dallas, Texas, wasn't he? Still lighting it up. Pat Green, Wave on Wave here for the Charlie Derrick Show. Hey, I got us a good one from Blake Shelton coming up here next. He's going to do a guy with a girl by request. It's coming up right now. Here's Blake.

0: Tucker Wetmore and Brunette, Charlie Derrick, me and you, dangerously close to the weekend. Shoot, it was payday. I came in tonight, 34 minutes ago, and there's my paycheck in my mailbox. So got payday, and it's dangerously close to the weekend. Things going good so far for me. Plus, we got that new one from Luke Combs. I love that new song from Luke Combs. Have you heard it? Be By You. So good. Stick around. It's coming up here next.
1: Juno weather.
2: All in all, the weather stays pretty dry all the way through the weekend. Mainly cloudy sky through the early morning. Will drop down in the low to mid 50s. Later on today, partly sunny, high near 65. Tonight, mainly clear and overnight low near 50. Friday, sunshine, a high into the upper 60s. We're close to 65 on Saturday. And then Sunday, lots of sun, a high mid 60s. Our next weather update in less than 30 minutes. This is Juno Media Center meteorologist Sally Russell.
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0: There's Luke Combs, that song I was talking about, Be By You's name of it. It's his new one, Charlie Derrick. Y'all got any interest in the soccer deal? You know, we're going to have the final coming up on Sunday in New York City at MetLife. And a lot of people, man, the ratings. I look at the ratings, and the ratings are just through the roof for soccer this year, probably because the USA went as far as they did. But, you know, it just seems like everybody's so into it. It's up there at a Super Bowl level. Well, maybe not that high, but, you know, it's pretty popular right now. You know what it'll cost you if you wanted to go sit on the 50-yard line? I don't know if that's what they call it in soccer, but if you want to sit right in the middle of the field, the pitch, isn't that what they call it? If you want to sit there, you want to get the best seat they got in the house coming up on Sunday, $32,000 for one ticket.
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0: Here, Rocky Mountain Low with Cole Wetzel and Corey Kent, Charlie Derrick with you. Jackson's up listening to the show. Well, Jackson's pretty much regular. He's third shifter like a lot of us are. And he just texted me and asked me to put on a song. Always happy to play a request for you. He wanted to hear Tim McGraw, Just See You Smile. I told him I'd put it on, and I'm gonna. It's coming up next.
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2: All in all, the weather stays pretty dry all the way through the weekend. Mainly cloudy sky through the early morning. Will drop down in the low to mid 50s. Later on today, partly sunny, high near 65. Tonight, mainly clear and overnight low near 50. Friday, sunshine, a high into the upper 60s. We're close to 65 on Saturday. And then Sunday, lots of sun, a high mid 60s. Our next weather update in less than 30 minutes. This is Juno Media Center meteorologist Sally Russell.
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0: You know, I don't think you're going to disagree with me. That's probably the saddest country song ever been recorded. Always Room with the Neon Moon, Brooks and Dunn, Charlie Derrick, Vince Gill. You better think twice. Got a request for that, so about to play it. Coming up here next. But right now, here's Drive for Daddy Gene, Allie Jackson.
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0: I keep trying to find, you know, what Luke Bryan is going to be doing on his birthday. You know, his 50th birthday is, it's tomorrow. He's going to be, is it tomorrow? Yeah, I think it's either tomorrow or Saturday, one or the other. It's coming up here in the next couple of days, but he's turning 50. And I keep looking all over social to see, hey, okay, I even Googled, what's Luke Bryan going to do on his birthday? And I couldn't come up with anything, but you know, it's going to be a big one. 50th birthday, you know, celebration usually is, huh? Luke Bryan and George Burge there and Ride, Ride, Ride here with the Charlie Derrick Show. Who's that man? It's Toby Keith. Great song coming up next.
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2: All in all, the weather stays pretty dry all the way through the weekend. Mainly cloudy sky through the early morning. Will drop down in the low to mid 50s. Later on today, partly sunny, high near 65. Tonight, mainly clear and overnight low near 50. Friday, sunshine, a high into the upper 60s. We're close to 65 on Saturday. And then Sunday, lots of sun, a high mid 60s. Our next weather update in less than 30 minutes. 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
1: Well, I hate how you look, but I love how you taste. Josh Ross singing about it. Charlie Derrick, I want to talk about those foods that you tried. You tried this as a kid. Maybe your mom and dad took you out to a restaurant or something, and you tried it as a kid that summer, and you still love it now. The reason I'm bringing that up is me and Becca, I don't even know how we got on the subject, but we were texting back and forth there a few minutes ago, and she said you ought to talk about this on your show tonight. I think it's a good topic, too. Those foods, like for Becca, it was about 25 years ago, her mom introduced her to Dino Nuggets, you know, those chicken nuggets that are shaped like dinosaurs. And Becca said, you know, to this day, she still loves them. So let's talk about that tonight on the show. Those foods, you loved it as a kid. You still love it now.
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5: 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And I thought, oh, she'll be back, till she turned around and pointed at the wall and said,

0: Yeah, John Party had a little trouble there getting his boots off. That's a great new song from him, Charlie Derrick. Speaking of greatness, I want to say thank you to Carrie. Carrie just texted me and asked me to put on that Doug Stone song, Why Didn't I Think of That? That's another great song. Can't wait to play it. It's coming up next.
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2: All in all, the weather stays pretty dry all the way through the weekend. Mainly cloudy sky through the early morning. Will drop down in the low to mid 50s. Later on today, partly sunny, high near 65. Tonight, mainly clear and overnight low near 50. Friday, sunshine, a high into the upper 60s. We're close to 65 on Saturday. And then Sunday, lots of sun, a high mid 60s. Our next weather update in less than 30 minutes. This is Juno Media Center meteorologist Sally Russell.
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Got some friends in low places. You do too. Garth here with Charlie. Did I ever tell you I had a crush on this girl when she first came out? I think everybody did. Leanne Rimes.

0: Here's Ella and Morgan, and I can't love you anymore. Speaking of Ella, did you know, you want to sound smart tonight, you could tell all your friends, you know, her other song, Choosing Texas, we play that quite a bit. Do you know that's been at number one for 13 weeks? It joins two other songs that did that. Whitney Houston, you're old enough to remember I Will Always Love You, oldie but a goodie from back in the 80s, wasn't it? Think it was, and that stayed at number one for 13 weeks. And the other one is the Mariah Carey Christmas song, All I Want for Christmas Is You. That stayed at number one for 13 weeks too. But those are the only, or that's what they're saying. It seems like there'd be more songs did that, but you know, I can't imagine that being that easy. But Ella Langley, our girl Ella, sure did it with Choosing Texas, number one, 13 weeks in a row.
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2: All in all, the weather stays pretty dry all the way through the weekend. Mainly cloudy sky through the early morning. Will drop down in the low to mid 50s. Later on today, partly sunny, high near 65. Tonight, mainly clear and overnight low near 50. Friday, sunshine, a high into the upper 60s. We're close to 65 on Saturday. And then Sunday, lots of sun, a high mid 60s. Our next weather update in less than 30 minutes. This is Juno Media Center meteorologist Sally Russell.
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0: cowgirl.
1: Well, now that y'all are in love, y'all ought to go give some blood. That'd be a different first date. You ask somebody out and say, hey, I'm going to donate blood. You want to go with me? You know, that might be pretty cool, actually. The reason I'm bringing that up is you've probably heard saying the same stories that I'm saying is that there's a bad shortage. You know, there's a shortage of blood. I donate all the time. I'm going to go on Saturday. I got an appointment for Saturday, but every summer it gets really low because, you know, more people get hurt and need the blood. And the people who regularly donate are off busy during the summer doing summer stuff. And so they skip giving. So it's kind of a perfect storm. And that's what makes us run so short during the summer. But if you can give, and you ain't got to have a date to do it, but if you can give, you can make a donation, man. Just look up the American Red Cross. You'll find somewhere to give.
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0: Kenny Chesney, you know, we love all his songs, but boy, he's a mentor to a lot of people, including his good buddy, Megan Maroney. Come here and listen. You know, she toured with him for a minute, and come here and listen to all the stuff that she says in this interview that he taught her.
1: Performance-wise, I mean, he knows how to command a crowd. He plays in stadiums, and he makes the person in the back row of the nosebleeds feel like he's speaking directly to them, and I think that's a talent. And I've watched him side stage every single night, and I was even paying attention to, okay, so when the lights go out, where is he looking, what is he doing, like that kind of stuff. So I was really nerdy about trying to figure out like the art of commanding a stadium-sized crowd.
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3: All in all, the weather stays pretty dry all the way through the weekend. Mainly cloudy sky through the early morning. Will drop down in the low to mid-50s. Later on today, partly sunny, high near 65. Tonight, mainly clear and overnight low near 50. Friday, sunshine, high into the upper 60s. We're close to 65 on Saturday. And then Sunday, lots of sun, a high mid-60s. Our next weather update in less than 30 minutes. This is Juno Media Center meteorologist Sally Russell.
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Yeah, that's the one that did it for him. Remember, what was it, 21 years, 2005 was when he released that one. And that pretty much put him on his way, didn't it? Jason Aldean in Hicktown here with the Charlie Derrick Show. Hey, y'all, appreciate you joining me. Here's Tracy Byrd, the keeper of the

0: We were just talking about that song. It's been number one for 13 weeks. Not many songs do that. As a matter of fact, Ella Langley joining Mariah Carey with All I Want for Christmas Is You. It's been 13 weeks at number one. And the only other song was Whitney Houston. You remember, you old enough to remember back in the 80s when she did I Will Always Love You? I think that was from that movie Bodyguard with Kevin Costner. And those are the only two songs that have stayed at number one for 13 weeks. Ella's in that crowd. That's pretty cool, isn't it?
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2: All in all, the weather stays pretty dry all the way through the weekend. Mainly cloudy sky through the early morning. Will drop down in the low to mid 50s. Later on today, partly sunny, high near 65. Tonight, mainly clear and overnight low near 50. Friday, sunshine, high into the upper 60s. We're close to 65 on Saturday. And then Sunday, lots of sun, a high mid 60s. Our next weather update in less than 30 minutes. This is Juno Media Center meteorologist Sally Russell.
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0: Don't you just love it when celebrities are that much in love? You know, Kane Brown, of course, you know his wife, Caitlin. She did that song, Thank God, with him. And so she's a pretty good singer herself. As a matter of fact, she was a performer when they met. Not at the level he is, but she was a performer. I think she was on, was she on American Idol? She was either on, she's one of the, I think she was on one of those shows. I'm not real sure, but two of them together, you hear Kane, you know, singing song after song. And in just about every interview, he talks about her. It's kind of cool, or at least I think it is. Kane Brown being so, you know, celebrities being that much in love.
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0: say so. Here's Say So, Dan and Shay, Charlie Derrick. So Becca is the one, it was a couple hours ago, Becca and I were talking about food that we first tried. Like Becca tried Dinah Nuggets, you know, those chicken nuggets that are shaped like dinosaurs. Her mom got her some back when she was a kid about 25 years ago, and she was saying, I still love those things. I still get Dino Nuggets instead of just regular chicken nuggets. So we got on the subject of that tonight. Logan was just telling me how when he first discovered, his mom made him bologna sandwich, and she told him, she said, why don't you crush up, she got some potato chips with it, she said, crush those potato chips up and put it on top. And he said, you know, 30 years later, he still does that too. Bologna sandwiches, crushed up potato chips on top. You know, what about you? Is there food that you ate when you were a kid? You still love it now?
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2: All in all, the weather stays pretty dry all the way through the weekend. Mainly cloudy sky through the early morning, will drop down in the low to mid 50s. Later on today, partly sunny, high near 65. Tonight, mainly clear and overnight low near 50. Friday, sunshine, high into the upper 60s. We're close to 65 on Saturday, and then Sunday, lots of sun, a high mid 60s. Our next weather update in less than 30 minutes. This is Juno Media Center meteorologist Sally Russell.
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Yeah, the whole world back in the day, back when he was doing that song, whole world seemed like they were going country. That's why he did that song. Alan Jackson, Charlie Derrick, kicking off hour 4 of the show here tonight. How about a little Rascal Flatts?

0: Yeah, have you heard that? That's a fairly new song. Well, brand new singer in a brand new song. Zach John King is that fella's name. Get to Drinking is the name of his show. So we're talking tonight about food that we ate as a kid that we still like now. I remember when Mom used to take hot dogs. She was just, instead of just saying, okay, we're having hot dogs, she'd fancy them up, and so she'd split the hot dog down the middle and put some cheese, little slice. She'd cut some cheese that would fit in between the hot dog where she made that cut down the middle of the hot dog, and then stick them in the oven. And, you know, it just tastes like hot dog with cheese. But, you know, this day, that was 100 years ago she did that for me. But to this day, I still do that.
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2: All in all, the weather stays pretty dry all the way through the weekend. Mainly cloudy sky through the early morning. Will drop down in the low to mid 50s. Later on today, partly sunny, high near 65. Tonight, mainly clear and overnight low near 50. Friday, sunshine, high into the upper 60s. We're close to 65 on Saturday. And then Sunday, lots of sun, a high mid 60s. Our next weather update in less than 30 minutes. This is Juno Media Center meteorologist Sally Russell.
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0: Here's Luke Combs in Sleepless in a Hotel Room, Charlie Derrick Chicken Soup. I saw this on TikTok, and the fellow was talking about how the compass was invented before, you know, a watch was. And so the compass is more important than the watch is. And he went on to make the point that as long as you're headed in the direction you know you need to be heading, you know, how long it takes you to get there doesn't matter. I thought that was so good.
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0: Here's Bailey Zimmerman and Chevy Silverado, Charlie Derrick. Oh my gosh, I just realized that it's time to start figuring out what we're going to do over the weekend, you know, because here we are. We're waking up dangerously close to the weekend, or we're working through our Thursday. And you know how that's the way I look at Thursdays, man, that's a day to celebrate because we are dangerously close to the weekend.
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2: All in all, the weather stays pretty dry all the way through the weekend. Mainly cloudy sky through the early morning. Will drop down in the low to mid 50s. Later on today, partly sunny, high near 65. Tonight, mainly clear and overnight low near 50. Friday, sunshine, a high into the upper 60s. We're close to 65 on Saturday. And then Sunday, lots of sun, a high mid 60s. Our next weather update in less than 30 minutes. This is Juno Media Center meteorologist Sally Russell.
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0: It's Morgan Wallen, don't we, Charlie? You probably seeing the same stories I am. And this isn't just us. This is, you know, this is local, but it's also on a national level, shortage of blood, you know, because more people get hurt during the summer because you're doing more stuff in the summer. And so there's that, more people needing blood. And then, you know, people who regularly donate are busy during the summer, so they sometimes skip their donation. So it's kind of a perfect storm that the American Red Cross runs into. So every summer there's a shortage. It's really bad right now. So I'm about to go on Saturday. I got an appointment for Saturday. I give on a pretty regular basis. So if you can, just Google American Red Cross. You'll find somewhere to donate. I mean, if you want to.
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2: All in all, the weather stays pretty dry all the way through the weekend. Mainly cloudy sky through the early morning. Will drop down in the low to mid 50s. Later on today, partly sunny, high near 65. Tonight, mainly clear and overnight low near 50. Friday, sunshine, a high into the upper 60s. We're close to 65 on Saturday. And then Sunday, lots of sun, a high mid 60s. Our next weather update in less than 30 minutes. This is Juno Media Center meteorologist Sally Russell.
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0: Thomas Rhett, and bars are closing. Charlie Derrick, I'm going to believe this when I see it. United Airlines saying they're going to be the first airline to do away with the middle seat to give everybody a little bit more room. And, of course, that's going to be cutting. Gosh, that's going to be cutting. That's going to be cutting out a lot of money. And good for them if they do. But I'm going to believe it when I see it. But, boy, that do away with, you know, how you're sitting in the middle and you say, wait a minute, that's my armrest. No, that's my armrest. You wouldn't have any armrest wars anymore. But, like I say, it'd be cool if they did. Have you seen that, though? United Airlines saying they're going to be the first to do that? I hope they do.
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0: Yeah, that could be my favorite that he's ever done. I love that song, Luke Combs and his latest Be By You here on a Thursday morning. Hey, that's going to do it for me. I got to pack them up, shine it on out of here. I'll see y'all back a little bit later on tonight. It's Charlie Derrick. Like, thank you for letting me be myself.
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2: All in all, the weather stays pretty dry all the way through the weekend. Mainly cloudy sky through the early morning. Will drop down in the low to mid 50s. Later on today, partly sunny, high near 65. Tonight, mainly clear and overnight low near 50. Friday, sunshine, high into the upper 60s. We're close to 65 on Saturday. And then Sunday, lots of sun, a high mid 60s. Our next weather update in less than 30 minutes. This is Juno Media Center meteorologist Sally Russell.
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Here's to cheap whiskey and fine wine, buying shots and pickup lines. 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
2: From the capital city, I'm Grace Dumas, and here are the stories we're following this hour. Alaska health officials say three cases of cyclospora have been reported in the state since May, but it's too early to determine whether they're connected to the larger national outbreak. Two of the Alaska cases involved international travel. You may have seen information about this illness online, as it can cause some unpleasant gastrointestinal symptoms. The Centers for Disease Control and Prevention has reported more than 1,600 cases nationwide since May, with about 400 linked to the outbreak. The illness is spread through contaminated food or water, and investigators have not yet identified the source. The illness cannot be spread from person to person. State epidemiologists are reminding Alaskans to thoroughly wash all fruits and vegetables, including produce labeled as pre-washed. Symptoms can include prolonged watery diarrhea, stomach pain, vomiting, and low fever. Health officials say anyone with persistent symptoms should seek medical care, as the illness is treatable with antibiotics. Alaska lawmakers remain divided as a special session continues over a proposed tax break for the Alaska LNG project. Supporters and critics discuss the legislation. Both sides agree changes to the project's property tax structure are needed to help secure financing, but they disagree on what conditions should be attached.
3: We have all been working on the issues and working with the lawyers and working on each other, sometimes working each other over.
2: Some lawmakers want worker protections, deadlines, and additional tax provisions to ensure the state benefits if the project succeeds. Others argue the bill should focus only on improving the project's financial viability and avoid measures they say could discourage investment. The conference committee is expected to continue work on the bill, with lawmakers tentatively planning a vote later this week. Lawmakers are weighing not only tax incentives for the proposed Alaska LNG project, but also the possibility of future state investment to maintain Alaska's ownership stake in the project. Under the current agreement with developer Glenfarne, the state has the option to preserve a 25% ownership share by investing when the project reaches its final investment decision. State officials estimate that maintaining that share could require roughly $4.4 billion over multiple phases of the project, though the final amount will depend on construction costs and financing. Supporters say maintaining the state's ownership could generate significant long-term returns if the project is completed successfully, with Department of Revenue estimates projecting more than $21 billion in potential revenue over several decades. However, lawmakers have also raised concerns that cost overruns could require additional state investment and increase financial risk. The first opportunity for the state to invest could come later this year if the pipeline portion of the project reaches its final investment decision. Legislators continue debating the project's financial risks and potential benefits as discussions over related tax legislation move forward during the special session. The University of Alaska Southeast is launching new Indigenous-centered courses this fall as part of its Integrative Behavioral Health Program. Dr. Sarah Nico and Dr. Wendy Todd described two courses that emphasize Indigenous ways of knowing, health, and healing. One, of course, titled Our Way of Life, will heal people. This will be listed in the UAS course catalog and is being offered alongside a class expanding Indigenous scientists.
4: Very holistic way of understanding health and healing. And in my medical education, I realized pretty quickly when I started practicing medicine that there was a gap in understanding, especially Indigenous worldviews and the impacts of historical and intergenerational trauma. And so not that these classes or this program is trying to replace any Western, you know, education or theory. It really does kind of come alongside, and it also deepens and, I would say, broadens our understanding of health and healing.
2: The curriculum, funded in partnership with Gold Belt, is Indigenous-led and designed to complement Western medical approaches by centering cultural knowledge, language, and relational views of health.
5: It's not just a Western structure of checking a box of what health means in one arena, but across culture. And that allows people to come as their whole self into a medical setting, into a behavioral health setting.
2: The program aims to offer a certificate or occupational endorsement composed of material the community's cultural specialists and healers approve. Lessons will blend botany, ecology, and cultural practices such as traditional harvesting. Classes will be available for dual enrollment high school students and through UAS registration.
4: If you're Indigenous, it's just a way for you to see your knowledge lifted up. Like, this has been practiced for centuries and it works. So let's lift it up and learn together to help each other heal.
2: You're up to date with News of the North. I'm Grace Dumas.
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1: Juno weather.
7: We have one system moving out that will leave us with a partly sunny sky today. Temperatures approaching 60 by noontime, 66 a little later on this afternoon. The wind will turn northwesterly by this evening. Clear overnight, a low near 50, and then sunny and dry for Friday with a high warming to 70. We'll be back in the mid-60s on Saturday. Our next weather update in less than 30 minutes. This is Juno Media Center meteorologist Dan Holliday.
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0: weather. We have one system moving out that will leave us with a partly sunny sky today. Temperatures approaching 60 by noontime, 66 a little later on this afternoon. The wind will turn northwesterly by this evening. Clear overnight, a low near 50, and then sunny and dry for Friday with a high warming to 70. We'll be back in the mid-60s on Saturday. Our next weather update in less than 30 minutes. This is Juno Media Center meteorologist Dan Holliday.
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3: From the U.S. Army Corps of Engineers, here is Ryan Newland and Daryl Downing.
7: We at the U.S. Army Corps of Engineers are pleased to share that Phase 2 temporary flood barrier system is nearly complete. Phase 2 protects from Backloop Bridge south to the outlet of the Mendenhall River and protects everything not previously protected by Phase 1. It's been a pleasure working with all of the agencies, CBJ, and property owners. And although we're almost complete, it's important to not let down your guard.
8: As we move closer to the flood, I'd like to remind everyone to make sure that they update their family's emergency preparedness plan. During the flood, emergency responders are out there for your protection. Please make sure that you're listening to them and then any emergency announcements that are broadcast.
3: The danger doesn't end when the water recedes. For a complete list of our resources, visit our website and sign up for alerts at juno.org.
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2: From the capital city, I'm Grace Dumas, and here are the stories we're following this hour. Alaska health officials say three cases of cyclospora have been reported in the state since May, but it's too early to determine whether they're connected to the larger national outbreak. Two of the Alaska cases involved international travel. You may have seen information about this illness online, as it can cause some unpleasant gastrointestinal symptoms. The Centers for Disease Control and Prevention has reported more than 1,600 cases nationwide since May, with about 400 linked to the outbreak. The illness is spread through contaminated food or water, and investigators have not yet identified the source. The illness cannot be spread from person to person. State epidemiologists are reminding Alaskans to thoroughly wash all fruits and vegetables, including produce labeled as pre-washed. Symptoms can include prolonged watery diarrhea, stomach pain, vomiting, and low fever. Health officials say anyone with persistent symptoms should seek medical care, as the illness is treatable with antibiotics. Alaska lawmakers remain divided as a special session continues over a proposed tax break for the Alaska LNG project. Supporters and critics discuss the legislation. Both sides agree changes to the project's property tax structure are needed to help secure financing, but they disagree on what conditions should be attached.
3: We have all been working on the issues and working with the lawyers and working on each other, sometimes working each other over.
2: Some lawmakers want worker protections, deadlines, and additional tax provisions to ensure the state benefits if the project succeeds. Others argue the bill should focus only on improving the project's financial viability and avoid measures they say could discourage investment. The conference committee is expected to continue work on the bill, with lawmakers tentatively planning a vote later this week. Lawmakers are weighing not only tax incentives for the proposed Alaska LNG project, but also the possibility of future state investment to maintain Alaska's ownership stake in the project. Under the current agreement with developer Glenfarne, the state has the option to preserve a 25% ownership share by investing when the project reaches its final investment decision. State officials estimate that maintaining that share could require roughly $4.4 billion over multiple phases of the project, though the final amount will depend on construction costs and financing. Supporters say maintaining the state's ownership could generate significant long-term returns if the project is completed successfully, with Department of Revenue estimates projecting more than $21 billion in potential revenue over several decades. However, lawmakers have also raised concerns that cost overruns could require additional state investment and increase financial risk. The first opportunity for the state to invest could come later this year if the pipeline portion of the project reaches its final investment decision. Legislators continue debating the project's financial risks and potential benefits as discussions over related tax legislation move forward during the special session. The University of Alaska Southeast is launching new Indigenous-centered courses this fall as part of its Integrative Behavioral Health Program. Dr. Sarah Nico and Dr. Wendy Todd described two courses that emphasize Indigenous ways of knowing, health, and healing. One, of course, titled Our Way of Life, will heal people. This will be listed in the UAS course catalog and is being offered alongside a class expanding Indigenous scientists.
4: It's a very holistic way of understanding health and healing. And in my medical education, I realized pretty quickly when I started practicing medicine that there was a gap in understanding, especially Indigenous worldviews and the impacts of historical and intergenerational trauma. And so not that these classes or this program is trying to replace any Western, you know, education or theory. It really does kind of come alongside, and it also deepens and, I would say, broadens our understanding of health and healing.
2: The curriculum, funded in partnership with Gold Belt, is Indigenous-led and designed to complement Western medical approaches by centering cultural knowledge, language, and relational views of health.
5: It's not just a Western structure of checking a box of what health means in one arena, but across culture. And that allows people to come as their whole self into a medical setting, into a behavioral health setting.
2: The program aims to offer a certificate or occupational endorsement composed of material the community's cultural specialists and healers approve. Lessons will blend botany, ecology, and cultural practices such as traditional harvesting. Classes will be available for dual enrollment high school students and through UAS registration.
4: If you're Indigenous, it's just a way for you to see your knowledge lifted up. Like, this has been practiced for centuries and it works. So let's lift it up and learn together to help each other heal.
2: You're up to date with News of the North. I'm Grace Dumas.
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1: Juno weather.
7: We have one system moving out that will leave us with a partly sunny sky today. Temperatures approaching 60 by noontime, 66 a little later on this afternoon. The wind will turn northwesterly by this evening. Clear overnight, a low near 50, and then sunny and dry for Friday with a high warming to 70. We'll be back in the mid-60s on Saturday. Our next weather update in less than 30 minutes. This is Juno Media Center meteorologist Dan Holliday.
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2: 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Ah!

0: This summer, celebrate where we live.
1: New report says hundreds of rural hospitals are in danger of closing because they can no longer afford to stay open.
2: Cuts to Medicaid could leave more than 8.5 million people uninsured and force even more rural hospitals to close.
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8: Stella Lefty is a Chicago-born, Los Angeles-based singer-songwriter, and this is her breakout song getting a lot of attention. Here is Boston.
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3: From the U.S. Army Corps of Engineers, here is Ryan Newland and Daryl Downing.
4: We at the U.S. Army Corps of Engineers are pleased to share that Phase 2 temporary flood barrier system is nearly complete. Phase 2 protects from Backloop Bridge south to the outlet of the Mendenhall River and protects everything not previously protected by Phase 1. It's been a pleasure working with all of the agencies, CBJ, and property owners, and although we're almost complete, it's important to not let down your guard.
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3: The danger doesn't end when the water recedes. For a complete list of our resources, visit our website and sign up for alerts at juno.org.
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0: weather. We have one system moving out that will leave us with a partly sunny sky today. Temperatures approaching 60 by noontime, 66 a little later on this afternoon. The wind will turn northwesterly by this evening. Clear overnight, a low near 50, and then sunny and dry for Friday with a high warming to 70. We'll be back in the mid-60s on Saturday. Our next weather update in less than 30 minutes. This is Juno Media Center meteorologist Dan Holliday.
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3: Alaska, America's last frontier, where freedom and grit forge our way of life under attack from lower 48 liberals and entrenched politicians. That's why conservative Craig Taylor is running for governor. To hold the line against the radical left, stand up to Juno's special interests, and fight to keep Alaska, Alaska. As our Attorney General, Craig defended the Second Amendment, fought Joe Biden's land grabs and vaccine mandates, taking on Big Pharma to win for Alaska. As governor, Craig Taylor will stand with President Trump to stop extremists from shutting down Alaskan energy, reviving our economy with good-paying energy and mining jobs, protecting our PFD checks. 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Pro-Trump conservative. 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
2: From the capital city, I'm Grace Dumas, and here are the stories we're following this hour. Alaska health officials say three cases of cyclospora have been reported in the state since May, but it's too early to determine whether they're connected to the larger national outbreak. Two of the Alaska cases involved international travel. You may have seen information about this illness online, as it can cause some unpleasant gastrointestinal symptoms. The Centers for Disease Control and Prevention has reported more than 1,600 cases nationwide since May, with about 400 linked to the outbreak. The illness is spread through contaminated food or water, and investigators have not yet identified the source. The illness cannot be spread from person to person. State epidemiologists are reminding Alaskans to thoroughly wash all fruits and vegetables, including produce labeled as pre-washed. Symptoms can include prolonged watery diarrhea, stomach pain, vomiting, and low fever. Health officials say anyone with persistent symptoms should seek medical care, as the illness is treatable with antibiotics. Alaska lawmakers remain divided as a special session continues over a proposed tax break for the Alaska LNG project. Supporters and critics discuss the legislation. Both sides agree changes to the project's property tax structure are needed to help secure financing, but they disagree on what conditions should be attached.
3: We have all been working on the issues and working with the lawyers and working on each other, sometimes working each other over.
2: Some lawmakers want worker protections, deadlines, and additional tax provisions to ensure the state benefits if the project succeeds. Others argue the bill should focus only on improving the project's financial viability and avoid measures they say could discourage investment. The conference committee is expected to continue work on the bill, with lawmakers tentatively planning a vote later this week. Lawmakers are weighing not only tax incentives for the proposed Alaska LNG project, but also the possibility of future state investment to maintain Alaska's ownership stake in the project. Under the current agreement with developer Glenfarne, the state has the option to preserve a 25% ownership share by investing when the project reaches its final investment decision. State officials estimate that maintaining that share could require roughly $4.4 billion over multiple phases of the project, though the final amount will depend on construction costs and financing. Supporters say maintaining the state's ownership could generate significant long-term returns if the project is completed successfully, with Department of Revenue estimates projecting more than $21 billion in potential revenue over several decades. However, lawmakers have also raised concerns that cost overruns could require additional state investment and increase financial risk. The first opportunity for the state to invest could come later this year if the pipeline portion of the project reaches its final investment decision. Legislators continue debating the project's financial risks and potential benefits as discussions over related tax legislation move forward during the special session. The University of Alaska Southeast is launching new Indigenous-centered courses this fall as part of its Integrative Behavioral Health Program. Dr. Sarah Nico and Dr. Wendy Todd described two courses that emphasize Indigenous ways of knowing, health, and healing. One, of course, titled Our Way of Life, will heal people. This will be listed in the UAS course catalog and is being offered alongside a class expanding Indigenous scientists.
4: It's a very holistic way of understanding health and healing. And in my medical education, I realized pretty quickly when I started practicing medicine that there was a gap in understanding, especially Indigenous worldviews and the impacts of historical and intergenerational trauma. And so not that these classes or this program is trying to replace any Western, you know, education or theory. It really does kind of come alongside, and it also deepens and, I would say, broadens our understanding of health and healing.
2: The curriculum, funded in partnership with Gold Belt, is Indigenous-led and designed to complement Western medical approaches by centering cultural knowledge, language, and relational views of health.
5: It's not just a Western structure of checking a box of what health means in one arena, but across culture. And that allows people to come as their whole self into a medical setting, into a behavioral health setting.
2: The program aims to offer a certificate or occupational endorsement composed of material the community's cultural specialists and healers approve. Lessons will blend botany, ecology, and cultural practices such as traditional harvesting. Classes will be available for dual enrollment high school students and through UAS registration.
4: If you're Indigenous, it's just a way for you to see your knowledge lifted up. Like, this has been practiced for centuries and it works. So let's lift it up and learn together to help each other heal.
2: You're up to date with News of the North. I'm Grace Dumas.
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1: Juno weather.
7: We have one system moving out that will leave us with a partly sunny sky today. Temperatures approaching 60 by noontime, 66 a little later on this afternoon. The wind will turn northwesterly by this evening. Clear overnight, a low near 50, and then sunny and dry for Friday with a high warming to 70. We'll be back in the mid-60s on Saturday. Our next weather update in less than 30 minutes. This is Juno Media Center meteorologist Dan Holliday.
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2: Kacey Musgraves has never stayed in one lane for long. 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And now into another chapter. From her album Middle of Nowhere, this is Mexico Honey.

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0: Juno weather. We have one system moving out that will leave us with a partly sunny sky today. Temperatures approaching 60 by noontime, 66 a little later on this afternoon. The wind will turn northwesterly by this evening. Clear overnight, low near 50, and then sunny and dry for Friday with a high warming to 70. We'll be back in the mid-60s on Saturday. Our next weather update in less than 30 minutes. This is Juno Media Center meteorologist Ann Holliday.
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4: From the capital city, I'm Jim Miller. Here are the stories we're following with this hour. Proposal to require public testimony at all Juneau Assembly Committee meetings failed to advance Monday night after a 4-4 vote. Assembly member Renato Brooks introduced the idea, saying residents should have more opportunities to provide input during the early stages of policy discussions. The proposal would have made public comment the default at committee meetings unless otherwise noted.
5: I feel like the community would really benefit and has a strong desire to be able to give public testimony at meetings like finance and even committee of the whole.
4: Several assembly members opposed the change, citing concerns that limited meeting times could leave less time to complete committee business. Others suggested expanding public testimony on a case-by-case basis rather than making it mandatory. Juneau police asking for the public's help after a pickup truck went into the water at Douglas Harbor early yesterday morning. Police were spotted just before 2 a.m. to the parking area near Civico Road and found the maroon Chevy Silverado submerged in the harbor. The vehicle was recovered. No one found inside. The Coast Guard also assisting with the response. Investigators say the driver reportedly left the scene before emergency crews arrived after being picked up by an unknown person and taken to downtown Juneau. Anyone with information about the incident asked to contact Juneau police or submit an anonymous tip through Juneau Crime Line. University of Alaska Southeast launching new Indigenous-centered courses this fall as part of its integrative behavioral health program. University leaders made that announcement on KINY's Capital Chat. Dr. Cyril Nico and Dr. Wendy Todd described two courses that emphasize Indigenous ways of knowing health and healing. One course titled Our Way of Life Will Heal People. It'll be listed in the UAS course catalog and is being offered alongside a class expanding Indigenous sciences.
6: It's a very holistic way of understanding health and healing. And in my medical education, I realized pretty quickly when I started practicing medicine that there was a gap in understanding, especially Indigenous worldviews and the impacts of historical and intergenerational trauma. And so not that these classes or this program is trying to replace any Western, you know, education or theory. It really does kind of come alongside, and it also deepens and, I would say, broadens our understanding of health and healing.
4: The curriculum, funded in partnership with Goldbelt, is Indigenous-led and designed to complement Western medical approaches by centering cultural knowledge, language, and relational views of health. The program aims to offer a certificate or occupational endorsement composed of material the community's cultural specialist and healers approve. According to university officials, students will learn to see themselves as part of an ecosystem, and how that connection supports individual and community health lessons will blend botany, ecology, and cultural practices such as traditional harvesting.
6: If you're Indigenous, it's just a way for you to see your knowledge lifted up. Like, this has been practiced for centuries and it works. So let's lift it up and learn together to help each other heal.
4: Classes are available for dual enrollment high school students and through UAS registration. Those interested should contact the UAS Registrar's Office for enrollment details. American Red Cross hosting a free emergency preparedness workshop and resource fair Sunday at the Mendenhall Valley Library. The event begins at noon with a presentation offered both in person and online, followed by a planning workshop and resource fair from 1 to 3. Participants will learn how to create a personalized disaster plan, complete an emergency contact card, and safely organize important documents. The workshop is geared towards older adults, people with access or functional needs, and those who are medically fragile. Registration is free and it's available online. Now you're up to date with News of the North. I'm Jim Miller.
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3: Juneau weather.
8: We have one system moving out that will leave us with a partly sunny sky today. Temperatures approaching 60 by noontime, 66 a little later on this afternoon. The wind will turn northwesterly by this evening. Clear overnight, low near 50, and then sunny and dry for Friday with a high warming to 70. We'll be back in the mid-60s on Saturday. Our next weather update in less than 30 minutes. This is Juneau Media Center meteorologist Dan Holliday.
1: Alaska, America's last frontier, where freedom and grit forge our way of life under attack from lower 48 liberals and entrenched politicians. That's why conservative Treg Taylor is running for governor to hold the line against the radical left, stand up to Juneau's special interests, and fight to keep Alaska, Alaska. As our attorney general, Treg defended the Second Amendment, fought Joe Biden's land grabs and vaccine mandates, taking on Big Pharma to win for Alaska. As governor, Treg Taylor will stand with President Trump to stop extremists from shutting down Alaskan energy, reviving our economy with good-paying energy and mining jobs, protecting our PFD checks. And as a proud dad raising six kids, Treg won't cave to woke radicals. He'll keep men out of girls' sports and out of girls' locker rooms. Pro-Trump conservative, proven fighter for Alaska. 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
1: Lower 48 liberals want Alaska's Senate seat, so they're lying about Dan Sullivan. Here's the truth. Dan Sullivan served for 30 years in the Marines. Senator Sullivan champions Alaska's service members and veterans. Mary Peltola? She voted against a pay raise for our troops, against Alaska's military funding at the direction of lower 48 liberals. Then she sold out and became a D.C. lobbyist. Here's Dan Sullivan.
2: I was honored to serve 30 years as a Marine Corps infantry officer. I learned that real leadership is about service, sacrifice, and fighting for something bigger than yourself. That's how I approach being Alaska's senator. Others sell out, become D.C. lobbyists, and take orders from the lower 48 liberals. I work for Alaska. It was an honor to serve our country in uniform, and it's an honor to fight for Alaska in the U.S. Senate.
3: I'm Dan Sullivan. I'm running for the U.S. Senate, and I approve this message.
1: Paid for by Alaskans for Dan Sullivan.
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0: Juno weather. We have one system moving out that will leave us with a partly sunny sky today. Temperatures approaching 60 by noontime, 66 a little later on this afternoon. The wind will turn northwesterly by this evening. Clear overnight, a low near 50, and then sunny and dry for Friday with a high warming to 70. We'll be back in the mid-60s on Saturday. Our next weather update in less than 30 minutes. This is Juno Media Center meteorologist Dan Holliday.
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2: From the capital city, I'm Jim Miller. Here are the stories we're following with this hour. Proposal to require public testimony at all Juneau Assembly Committee meetings failed to advance Monday night after a 4-4 vote. Assembly member Renato Brooks introduced the idea, saying residents should have more opportunities to provide input during the early stages of policy discussions. The proposal would have made public comment the default at committee meetings unless otherwise noted.
3: I feel like the community would really benefit and has a strong desire to be able to give public testimony at meetings like finance and even committee of the whole.
2: Several assembly members opposed the change, citing concerns that limited meeting times could leave less time to complete committee business. Others suggested expanding public testimony on a case-by-case basis rather than making it mandatory. Juneau police asking for the public's help after a pickup truck went into the water at Douglas Harbor early yesterday morning. Police were spotted just before 2 a.m. to the parking area near Civico Road and found the maroon Chevy Silverado submerged in the harbor. The vehicle was recovered. No one found inside. The Coast Guard also assisting with a response. Investigators say the driver reportedly left the scene before emergency crews arrived after being picked up by an unknown person and taken to downtown Juneau. Anyone with information about the incident asked to contact Juneau police or submit an anonymous tip through Juneau Crime Line. University of Alaska Southeast launching new Indigenous-centered courses this fall as part of its integrative behavioral health program. University leaders made that announcement on KINY's Capital Chat. Dr. Cheryl Nico and Dr. Wendy Todd described two courses that emphasize Indigenous ways of knowing health and healing. One course titled Our Way of Life Will Heal People. It'll be listed in the UAS course catalog and is being offered alongside a class expanding Indigenous sciences.
4: It's a very holistic way of understanding health and healing. And in my medical education, I realized pretty quickly when I started practicing medicine that there was a gap in understanding, especially Indigenous worldviews and the impacts of historical and intergenerational trauma. And so not that these classes or this program is trying to replace any Western, you know, education or theory. It really does kind of come alongside, and it also deepens and, I would say, broadens our understanding of health and healing.
2: The curriculum, funded in partnership with Goldbelt, is Indigenous-led and designed to complement Western medical approaches by centering cultural knowledge, language, and relational views of health. The program aims to offer a certificate or occupational endorsement composed of material the community's cultural specialist and healers approve. According to university officials, students will learn to see themselves as part of an ecosystem, and how that connection supports individual and community health lessons will blend botany, ecology, and cultural practices such as traditional harvesting.
4: If you're Indigenous, it's just a way for you to see your knowledge lifted up, like, this has been practiced for centuries and it works. So let's lift it up and learn together to help each other heal.
2: Classes are available for dual enrollment high school students and through UAS registration. Those interested should contact the UAS Registrar's Office for enrollment details. American Red Cross hosting a free emergency preparedness workshop and resource fair Sunday at the Mendenhall Valley Library. The event begins at noon with a presentation offered both in person and online, followed by a planning workshop and resource fair from 1 to 3. Participants will learn how to create a personalized disaster plan, complete an emergency contact card, and safely organize important documents. The workshop is geared towards older adults, people with access or functional needs, and those who are medically fragile. Registration is free and it's available online. Now you're up to date with News of the North. I'm Jim Miller.
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6: Juneau weather. We have one system moving out that will leave us with a partly sunny sky today. Temperatures approaching 60 by noontime, 66 a little later on this afternoon. The wind will turn northwesterly by this evening. Clear overnight, low near 50, and then sunny and dry for Friday with a high warming to 70. We'll be back in the mid-60s on Saturday. Our next weather update in less than 30 minutes. This is Juneau Media Center meteorologist Dan Holliday.
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5: from the U.S. Army Corps of Engineers, here is Ryan Newland and Daryl Downing.
0: We at the U.S. Army Corps of Engineers are pleased to share that Phase 2 temporary flood barrier system is nearly complete. Phase 2 protects from Backloop Bridge south to the outlet of the Mendenhall River and protects everything not previously protected by Phase 1. It's been a pleasure working with all of the agencies, CBJ, and property owners. And although we're almost complete, it's important to not let down your guard.
7: As we move closer to the flood, I'd like to remind everyone to make sure that they update their family's emergency preparedness plan. During the flood, emergency responders are out there for your protection. Please make sure that you're listening to them and then any emergency announcements that are broadcast.
5: The danger doesn't end when the water recedes. For a complete list of our resources, visit our website and sign up for alerts at juno.org.
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0: Rock 105, Juno's Country Station, Tracy Byrd. I'm Tori Peck. I'm so happy to be here with you. Happy Thursday, my friend. A lot of stuff happening this weekend and coming up. I'm feeling the summer vibes. We're going to have a beautiful weekend. Looking forward to that. And I'm going to keep you updated on all the fun that is coming up. And I just have a question for you about something in your home. That's next. Here's Brett Eldridge.
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0: 105. It's Tori. I was talking with some friends and we started talking about, do you have a chair in your home that is actually never used for sitting, but ends up being the thing where you drop things off? You know, whether it's packages or your jacket or just your mail or something. It's the one chair. Nobody ever sits in it. And I was thinking, no, I don't. Oh, wait a minute. And in my dining room, I have one chair in the corner because I don't like a bunch of chairs around the table when we don't need it. And there's a kind of empty space in the corner, so that gets put there. And sure enough, I do. I have a bag sitting there because I want to take it to a friend of mine. So it's there to remind me to take. But nobody ever sits in the corner. Nobody puts baby in the corner. So nobody ever sits in that corner, ever. I think I've seen one person sit there just because everybody was kind of gathered around the table, and so they just happened to sit down, but it's rare. Do you have a chair in your house that is never used for sitting, but holds quite a few things?
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0: It's Tori, and if you're looking for something fun to do this weekend, and you like to run and be active, you know, like myself, there is a super cool thing happening. It's called Ranger Lead the Way. It is Saturday. It's a swim and run event. Oh, I'm so into this. So this is going to be Saturday, starting about 9 a.m, and it's going to be at Amalga Meadows Park. So there are a couple of different times. The swim run starts at 9:30, and the 5K and 1 mile starts at 11 o'clock. I mean, what a great fun thing to do, especially for your summertime. You can go to raceentry.com. That's where you can sign up and get more information. Super fun for Saturday.
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0: 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Today's quote, success isn't just reaching the destination. It's becoming someone you're proud of along the way.
1: Juneau weather. We have one system moving out that will leave us with a partly sunny sky today. Temperatures approaching 60 by noontime, 66 a little later on this afternoon. The wind will turn northwesterly by this evening. Clear overnight, a low near 50, and then sunny and dry for Friday with a high warming to 70. We'll be back in the mid-60s on Saturday. Our next weather update in less than 30 minutes. This is Juneau Media Center meteorologist Dan Holliday.
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4: From the capital city, I'm Jim Miller. Here are the stories we're following with this hour. Proposal to require public testimony at all Juneau Assembly Committee meetings failed to advance Monday night after a 4-4 vote. Assembly member Nato Brooks introduced the idea, saying residents should have more opportunities to provide input during the early stages of policy discussions. The proposal would have made public comment the default at committee meetings unless otherwise noted.
5: I feel like the community would really benefit and has a strong desire to be able to give public testimony at meetings like finance and even committee of the whole.
4: Several assembly members opposed the change, citing concerns that limited meeting times could leave less time to complete committee business. Others suggested expanding public testimony on a case-by-case basis rather than making it mandatory. Juneau Police asking for the public's help after a pickup truck went into the water at Douglas Harbor early yesterday morning. Police were spotted just before 2 a.m. to the parking area near Civico Road and found the maroon Chevy Silverado submerged in the harbor. The vehicle was recovered. No one found inside. The Coast Guard also assisting with the response. Investigators say the driver reportedly left the scene before emergency crews arrived after being picked up by an unknown person and taken to downtown Juneau. Anyone with information about the incident asked to contact Juneau Police or submit an anonymous tip through Juneau Crime Line. University of Alaska Southeast launching new Indigenous-centered courses this fall as part of its integrative behavioral health program. University leaders made that announcement on KINY's Capital Chat. Dr. Sarah Nico and Dr. Wendy Todd described two courses that emphasize Indigenous ways of knowing, health, and healing. One course titled Our Way of Life Will Heal People. It'll be listed in the UAS course catalog and is being offered alongside a class expanding Indigenous sciences.
6: It's a very holistic way of understanding health and healing. And in my medical education, I realized pretty quickly when I started practicing medicine that there was a gap in understanding, especially Indigenous worldviews and the impacts of historical and intergenerational trauma. And so not that these classes or this program is trying to replace any Western, you know, education or theory. It really does kind of come alongside, and it also deepens and, I would say, broadens our understanding of health and healing.
4: The curriculum, funded in partnership with Goldbelt, is Indigenous-led and designed to complement Western medical approaches by centering cultural knowledge, language, and relational views of health. The program aims to offer a certificate or occupational endorsement composed of material the community's cultural specialists and healers approve. According to university officials, students will learn to see themselves as part of an ecosystem, and how that connection supports individual and community health lessons will blend botany, ecology, and cultural practices such as traditional harvesting.
6: If you're Indigenous, it's just a way for you to see your knowledge lifted up. Like, this has been practiced for centuries and it works. So let's lift it up and learn together to help each other heal.
4: Classes are available for dual enrollment high school students and through UAS registration. Those interested should contact the UAS Registrar's Office for enrollment details. American Red Cross hosting a free emergency preparedness workshop and resource fair Sunday at the Mendenhall Valley Library. The event begins at noon with a presentation offered both in person and online, followed by a planning workshop and resource fair from 1 to 3. Participants will learn how to create a personalized disaster plan, complete an emergency contact card, and safely organize important documents. The workshop is geared towards older adults, people with access or functional needs, and those who are medically fragile. Registration is free and it's available online. Now you're up to date with News of the North. I'm Jim Miller.
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8: Juneau weather. We have one system moving out that will leave us with a partly sunny sky today. Temperatures approaching 60 by noontime, 66 a little later on this afternoon. The wind will turn northwesterly by this evening. Clear overnight, a low near 50, and then sunny and dry for Friday with a high warming to 70. We'll be back in the mid-60s on Saturday. Our next weather update in less than 30 minutes. This is Juneau Media Center meteorologist Dan Holliday.
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7: after the winter we've had. 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
1: It's Tori, very excited because the Salmon Derby is around the corner, August 6th, 7th, and 8th. It is coming up, and it's the 80th. The 80th Golden North Salmon Derby. Oh, this is so exciting. The Salmon Derby is always near and dear to my heart. I come from a family of fishermen, my granddad and my uncle especially, but my granddad won a Salmon Derby just shy of his 90th birthday. Yeah, this was in Coeur d'Alene, Idaho. And so I love a Salmon Derby. I love the fun, friendly competition. Maybe not always fun because, you know, you're competitive. That's okay. It's going to be a great time. August 6th, 7th, and 8th. Can't wait.
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4: Hudson Westbrook is from Stephenville, Texas. He's one of the young country artists turning a regional sound into something much bigger. Here's House Again.

0: 105, Juno's Country Station. It's Tori. If you ever go to the doctor and they take your blood pressure, do you notice they ask you to uncross your legs? And I've always wondered about that. I just learned that when you cross your legs, it actually bumps up your blood pressure just a little bit. So that's why. I didn't realize that. And a physical therapist will tell you, if you sit with your legs crossed all the time, I was just doing that right now here in the studio talking to you. I just uncrossed my legs. It can actually lead to all kinds of pain and stiffness. And so they recommend that every 30 minutes, if you're sitting, maybe while you're working, get up and walk around and then come back and sit back down. And okay to cross your legs, just maybe not all the time. So I'm noting that for myself for sure.
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3: Hi, yeah, I'm Emil Mackey. 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I even have a couple airplanes that we insure around the state. I think it's important for insurance purposes to have a local agent because when you have a claim, you need somebody local you can talk to. Otherwise, you're talking oftentimes to a claims agent that's outside the state. They're not here to serve you. Your agent is. And having a local agent that can help you through the claims process can really help you with a lot of heartache avoidance later. Also, you know, we give to our local community. I help coach football. I give to the football and basketball and wrestling clubs and the swim club. And having a local agent helps you. It helps the community. And it really helps you maximize what you're getting back from your insurance company. So, yeah, look local first.
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4: 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Ah!

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3: From the U.S. Army Corps of Engineers, here is Ryan Newland and Daryl Downing.
7: We at the U.S. Army Corps of Engineers are pleased to share that Phase 2 temporary flood barrier system is nearly complete. Phase 2 protects from Backloop Bridge south to the outlet of the Mendenhall River and protects everything not previously protected by Phase 1. Been a pleasure working with all of the agencies, CBJ, and property owners, and although we're almost complete, it's important to not let down your guard.
8: As we move closer to the flood, I'd like to remind everyone to make sure that they update their family's emergency preparedness plan. Also, during the flood, emergency responders are out there for your protection. Please make sure that you're listening to them and then any emergency announcements that are broadcast.
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0: It's Tori Taku 105. Well, if you're like me, this time of year, we're all doing a little more gardening. You know, I always say yard work, but gardening just sounds like so much more fun. But it's actually, because you know I'm a little bit of a nerd, I like to learn these kind of things. Gardening is actually really good for our nervous system. I didn't realize this. Even just 30 minutes helps lower cortisol. It releases serotonin, restores mental focus, reduces inflammation. I mean, this is good stuff. Just by working in our yard, even just touching the soil does something to our bodies in such a beautiful way. I love it. Let's hear for some yard work. I mean, gardening.
1: Juno weather. We have one system moving out that will leave us with a partly sunny sky today. Temperatures approaching 60 by noontime, 66 a little later on this afternoon. The wind will turn northwesterly by this evening. Clear overnight, a low near 50, and then sunny and dry for Friday with a high warming to 70. We'll be back in the mid-60s on Saturday. Our next weather update in less than 30 minutes. This is Juno Media Center meteorologist Ann Holliday.
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2: From the capital city, I'm Jim Miller. Here are the stories we're following with this hour. Proposal to require public testimony at all Juneau Assembly Committee meetings failed to advance Monday night after a 4-4 vote. Assembly member Nato Brooks introduced the idea, saying residents should have more opportunities to provide input during the early stages of policy discussions. The proposal would have made public comment the default at committee meetings unless otherwise noted.
3: I feel like the community would really benefit and has a strong desire to be able to give public testimony at meetings like finance and even committee of the whole.
2: Several assembly members opposed the change, citing concerns that limited meeting times could leave less time to complete committee business. Others suggested expanding public testimony on a case-by-case basis rather than making it mandatory. Juneau police asking for the public's help after a pickup truck went into the water at Douglas Harbor early yesterday morning. Police were spotted just before 2 a.m. to the parking area near Civico Road and found the maroon Chevy Silverado submerged in the harbor. The vehicle was recovered. No one found inside. The Coast Guard also assisting with the response. Investigators say the driver reportedly left the scene before emergency crews arrived after being picked up by an unknown person and taken to downtown Juneau. Anyone with information about the incident asked to contact Juneau police or submit an anonymous tip through Juneau Crime Line. University of Alaska Southeast launching new Indigenous-centered courses this fall as part of its integrative behavioral health program. University leaders made that announcement on KINY's Capital Chat. Dr. Sarah Nico and Dr. Wendy Todd described two courses that emphasize Indigenous ways of knowing, health, and healing. One course titled Our Way of Life Will Heal People. It'll be listed in the UAS course catalog and is being offered alongside a class expanding Indigenous sciences.
4: It's a very holistic way of understanding health and healing. And in my medical education, I realized pretty quickly when I started practicing medicine that there was a gap in understanding, especially Indigenous worldviews and the impacts of historical and intergenerational trauma. And so not that these classes or this program is trying to replace any Western, you know, education or theory. It really does kind of come alongside, and it also deepens and, I would say, broadens our understanding of health and healing.
2: The curriculum, funded in partnership with Goldbelt, is Indigenous-led and designed to complement Western medical approaches by centering cultural knowledge, language, and relational views of health. The program aims to offer a certificate or occupational endorsement composed of material the community's cultural specialists and healers approve. According to university officials, students will learn to see themselves as part of an ecosystem, and how that connection supports individual and community health lessons will blend botany, ecology, and cultural practices such as traditional harvesting.
4: If you're Indigenous, it's just a way for you to see your knowledge lifted up. Like, this has been practiced for centuries and it works. So let's lift it up and learn together to help each other heal.
2: Classes are available for dual enrollment high school students and through UAS registration. Those interested should contact the UAS Registrar's Office for enrollment details. American Red Cross hosting a free emergency preparedness workshop and resource fair Sunday at the Mendenhall Valley Library. The event begins at noon with a presentation offered both in person and online, followed by a planning workshop and resource fair from 1 to 3. Participants will learn how to create a personalized disaster plan, complete an emergency contact card, and safely organize important documents. The workshop is geared towards older adults, people with access or functional needs, and those who are medically fragile. Registration is free and it's available online. Now you're up to date with News of the North. I'm Jim Miller.
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7: Juneau weather.
8: Fairly quiet weather for us the rest of today. Partly sunny with a high in the mid to upper 60s with a light northwest wind. It'll be clear overnight, a low near 50, and we'll see the warmest day of the week on Friday. Mostly sunny with a high near 70. Friday night, cloudy, our low in the low 50s, and cooler mid-60s likely on Saturday. Our next weather update is in less than 30 minutes. This is Juneau Media Center meteorologist Dan Holliday.
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Travis Tritt, right here on Taku 105, Juno's Country Station. It's Tori. Happy Thursday, my friend. Oh, inching so close to Friday and the weekend. And we have some fun stuff coming up. We're going to get into what's happening this weekend and coming up even next month. I love the summertime vibes. Also, I have a question for you about something in your house. That's next.

0: Talking 105. It's Tori. I was talking with some friends and we started talking about, do you have a chair in your home that is actually never used for sitting, but ends up being the thing where you drop things off? You know, whether it's packages or your jacket or just your mail or something. It's the one chair. Nobody ever sits in it. And I was thinking, no, I don't. Oh, wait a minute. And in my dining room, I have one chair in the corner because I don't like a bunch of chairs around the table when we don't need it. And there's a kind of empty space in the corner, so that gets put there. And sure enough, I do. I have a bag sitting there because I want to take it to a friend of mine. So it's there to remind me to take. But nobody ever sits in the corner. Nobody puts baby in the corner. So nobody ever sits in that corner, ever. I think I've seen one person sit there just because everybody was kind of gathered around the table. And so they just happened to sit down. But it's rare. Do you have a chair in your house that is never used for sitting, but holds quite a few things?
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3: 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I even have a couple airplanes that we insure around the state. I think it's important for insurance purposes to have a local agent because when you have a claim, you need somebody local you can talk to. 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They're not here to serve you. Your agent is. And having a local agent that can help you through the claims process can really help you with a lot of heartache avoidance later. Also, you know, we give to our local community. I help coach football. I give to the football and basketball and wrestling clubs and the swim club. And having a local agent helps you. It helps the community. And it really helps you maximize what you're getting back from your insurance company. So, yeah, look local first.
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1: It's Tori, and if you're looking for something fun to do this weekend, and you like to run and be active, you know, like myself, there is a super cool thing happening. It's called Ranger Lead the Way. It is Saturday. It's a swim and run event. Oh, I'm so into this. So this is going to be Saturday, starting about 9 in the morning, and it's going to be at Amalga Meadows Park. So there are a couple of different times. The swim run starts at 9:30, and the 5K and 1 mile starts at 11 o'clock. I mean, what a great fun thing to do, especially for your summertime. You can go to raceentry.com. That's where you can sign up and get more information. Super fun for Saturday.
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0: 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Today's quote, success isn't just reaching the destination. It's becoming someone you're proud of along the way.
1: Juneau weather. Fairly quiet weather for us the rest of today. Partly sunny with a high in the mid to upper 60s with a light northwest wind. It'll be clear overnight, a low near 50, and we'll see the warmest day of the week on Friday. Mostly sunny with a high near 70. Friday night, cloudy, our low in the low 50s, and cooler mid-60s likely on Saturday. Our next weather update is in less than 30 minutes. This is Juneau Media Center meteorologist Ann Holliday.
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3: From the capital city, I'm Jim Miller. Here are the stories we're following with this hour. Proposal to require public testimony at all Juno Assembly Committee meetings failed to advance Monday night after a 4-4 vote. Assembly member Renato Brooks introduced the idea, saying residents should have more opportunities to provide input during the early stages of policy discussions. The proposal would have made public comment the default at committee meetings unless otherwise noted.
4: I feel like the community would really benefit and has a strong desire to be able to give public testimony at meetings like finance and even committee of the whole.
3: Several assembly members opposed the change, citing concerns that limited meeting times could leave less time to complete committee business. Others suggested expanding public testimony on a case-by-case basis rather than making it mandatory. Juno police asking for the public's help after a pickup truck went into the water at Douglas Harbor early yesterday morning. Police were spotted just before 2 a.m. to the parking area near Civico Road and found the maroon Chevy Silverado submerged in the harbor. The vehicle was recovered. No one found inside. The Coast Guard also assisting with the response. Investigators say the driver reportedly left the scene before emergency crews arrived after being picked up by an unknown person and taken to downtown Juno. Anyone with information about the incident asked to contact Juno police or submit an anonymous tip through Juno Crime Line. University of Alaska Southeast launching new Indigenous-centered courses this fall as part of its integrative behavioral health program. University leaders made that announcement on KINY's Capital Chat. Dr. Cheryl Nico and Dr. Wendy Todd described two courses that emphasize Indigenous ways of knowing, health, and healing. One course titled Our Way of Life Will Heal People. It'll be listed in the UAS course catalog and is being offered alongside a class expanding Indigenous sciences.
5: It's a very holistic way of understanding health and healing. And in my medical education, I realized pretty quickly when I started practicing medicine that there was a gap in understanding, especially Indigenous worldviews and the impacts of historical and intergenerational trauma. And so not that these classes or this program is trying to replace any Western, you know, education or theory. It really does kind of come alongside, and it also deepens and, I would say, broadens our understanding of health and healing.
3: The curriculum, funded in partnership with Goldbelt, is Indigenous-led and designed to complement Western medical approaches by centering cultural knowledge, language, and relational views of health. The program aims to offer a certificate or occupational endorsement composed of material the community's cultural specialist and healers approve. According to university officials, students will learn to see themselves as part of an ecosystem, and how that connection supports individual and community health lessons will blend botany, ecology, and cultural practices such as traditional harvesting.
5: If you're Indigenous, it's just a way for you to see your knowledge lifted up. Like, this has been practiced for centuries and it works. So let's lift it up and learn together to help each other heal.
3: Classes are available for dual enrollment high school students and through UAS registration. Those interested should contact the UAS Registrar's Office for enrollment details. American Red Cross hosting a free emergency preparedness workshop and resource fair Sunday at the Mendenhall Valley Library. The event begins at noon with a presentation offered both in person and online, followed by a planning workshop and resource fair from 1 to 3. Participants will learn how to create a personalized disaster plan, complete an emergency contact card, and safely organize important documents. The workshop is geared towards older adults, people with access or functional needs, and those who are medically fragile. Registration is free and it's available online. Now you're up to date with News of the North. I'm Jim Miller.
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2: Juno weather.
8: Fairly quiet weather for us the rest of today. Partly sunny with a high in the mid to upper 60s with a light northwest wind. It'll be clear overnight to a low near 50, and we'll see the warmest day of the week on Friday. Mostly sunny with a high near 70. Friday night, cloudy, our low in the low 50s, and cooler mid-60s likely on Saturday. Our next weather update is in less than 30 minutes. This is Juno Media Center meteorologist Ann Holliday.
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10: 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I'm Dan Sullivan. 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
1: It's Tori, very excited because the Salmon Derby is around the corner, August 6th, 7th, and 8th. It is coming up, and it's the 80th Golden North Salmon Derby. Oh, this is so exciting. The Salmon Derby is always near and dear to my heart. I come from a family of fishermen, my granddad and my uncle especially, but my granddad won a Salmon Derby just shy of his 90th birthday. Yeah, this was in Coeur d'Alene, Idaho. And so I love a Salmon Derby. I love the fun, friendly competition. Maybe not always fun because, you know, you're competitive. That's okay. It's going to be a great time. August 6th, 7th, and 8th. Can't wait.
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4: 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And this one comes from her new album, Cloud 9. 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

0: Talk 105, Juno's Country Station. It's Tori. If you ever go to the doctor and they take your blood pressure, do you notice they ask you to uncross your legs? And I've always wondered about that. I just learned that when you cross your legs, it actually bumps up your blood pressure just a little bit. So that's why. I didn't realize that. And a physical therapist will tell you, if you sit with your legs crossed all the time, I was just doing that right now here in the studio talking to you. I just uncrossed my legs. It can actually lead to all kinds of pain and stiffness. And so they recommend that every 30 minutes, if you're sitting, maybe while you're working, get up and walk around and then come back and sit back down. And okay to cross your legs, just maybe not all the time. So I'm noting that for myself for sure.
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3: Alaska, America's last frontier, where freedom and grit forge our way of life under attack from lure 48 liberals and entrenched politicians. 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As our attorney general, Treg defended the Second Amendment, fought Joe Biden's land grabs and vaccine mandates, taking on Big Pharma to win for Alaska. 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
1: It's Tori. 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

0: It's Tori Taku 105. Well, if you're like me, this time of year, we're all doing a little more gardening. You know, I always say yard work, but gardening just sounds like so much more fun. But it's actually, because you know I'm a little bit of a nerd, I like to learn these kind of things. Gardening is actually really good for our nervous system. I didn't realize this. Even just 30 minutes helps lower cortisol. It releases serotonin, restores mental focus, reduces inflammation. I mean, this is good stuff. Just by working in our yard, even just touching the soil does something to our bodies in such a beautiful way. I love it. Let's hear for some yard work. I mean, gardening.
1: Juno weather. Fairly quiet weather for us the rest of today. Partly sunny with a high in the mid to upper 60s with a light northwest wind. It'll be clear overnight to a low near 50. And we'll see the warmest day of the week on Friday. Mostly sunny with a high near 70. Friday night, cloudy, our low in the low 50s, and cooler mid-60s likely on Saturday. Our next weather update is in less than 30 minutes. This is Juno Media Center meteorologist Ann Holliday.
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2: From the capital city, I'm Jim Miller. Here are the stories we're following with this hour. Proposal to require public testimony at all Juneau Assembly Committee meetings failed to advance Monday night after a 4-4 vote. Assembly member Nato Brooks introduced the idea, saying residents should have more opportunities to provide input during the early stages of policy discussions. The proposal would have made public comment the default at committee meetings unless otherwise noted.
3: I feel like the community would really benefit and has a strong desire to be able to give public testimony at meetings like finance and even committee of the whole.
2: Several assembly members opposed the change, citing concerns that limited meeting times could leave less time to complete committee business. Others suggested expanding public testimony on a case-by-case basis rather than making it mandatory. Juneau Police asking for the public's help after a pickup truck went into the water at Douglas Harbor early yesterday morning. Police were spotted just before 2 a.m. to the parking area near Civico Road and found the maroon Chevy Silverado submerged in the harbor. The vehicle was recovered. No one found inside. The Coast Guard also assisting with the response. Investigators say the driver reportedly left the scene before emergency crews arrived after being picked up by an unknown person and taken to downtown Juneau. Anyone with information about the incident asked to contact Juneau Police or submit an anonymous tip through Juneau Crime Line. University of Alaska Southeast launching new Indigenous-centered courses this fall as part of its integrative behavioral health program. University leaders made that announcement on KINY's Capital Chat. Dr. Sarah Nico and Dr. Wendy Todd described two courses that emphasize Indigenous ways of knowing, health, and healing. One course titled Our Way of Life Will Heal People. It'll be listed in the UAS course catalog and is being offered alongside a class expanding Indigenous sciences.
4: It's a very holistic way of understanding health and healing. And in my medical education, I realized pretty quickly when I started practicing medicine that there was a gap in understanding, especially Indigenous worldviews and the impacts of historical and intergenerational trauma. And so not that these classes or this program is trying to replace any Western, you know, education or theory. It really does kind of come alongside, and it also deepens and, I would say, broadens our understanding of health and healing.
2: The curriculum, funded in partnership with Goldbelt, is Indigenous-led and designed to complement Western medical approaches by centering cultural knowledge, language, and relational views of health. The program aims to offer a certificate or occupational endorsement composed of material the community's cultural specialists and healers approve. According to university officials, students will learn to see themselves as part of an ecosystem, and how that connection supports individual and community health lessons will blend botany, ecology, and cultural practices such as traditional harvesting.
4: If you're Indigenous, it's just a way for you to see your knowledge lifted up. Like, this has been practiced for centuries and it works. So let's lift it up and learn together to help each other heal.
2: Classes are available for dual enrollment high school students and through UAS registration. Those interested should contact the UAS Registrar's Office for enrollment details. American Red Cross hosting a free emergency preparedness workshop and resource fair Sunday at the Mendenhall Valley Library. The event begins at noon with a presentation offered both in person and online, followed by a planning workshop and resource fair from 1 to 3. Participants will learn how to create a personalized disaster plan, complete an emergency contact card, and safely organize important documents. The workshop is geared towards older adults, people with access or functional needs, and those who are medically fragile. Registration is free and it's available online. Now you're up to date with News of the North. I'm Jim Miller.
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6: Juneau weather.
7: Fairly quiet weather for us the rest of today. Partly sunny with a high in the mid to upper 60s with a light northwest wind. It'll be clear overnight to a low near 50, and we'll see the warmest day of the week on Friday. Mostly sunny with a high near 70. Friday night, cloudy, our low in the low 50s, and cooler mid-60s likely on Saturday. Our next weather update is in less than 30 minutes. This is Juneau Media Center meteorologist Dan Holliday.
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0: 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Are we ready for the weekend? 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
3: 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And this one comes from her new album, Cloud Nine. This is Medicine.

0: Kane Brown right here on Talker 105 and Uncle Buck. We are the home of the Fly Me to Taku, Taku Lodge with Wings Airway. 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

0: Say So is Dan and Che and Uncle here on Talk at 105. An elderly woman in Florida went crazy. Not that crazy, but crazy when Florida randomly gave her a squeeze-ass license plate, just like the ass man from Seinfeld, if you know that episode. What else is trending here? The airlines with the best snacks and coffee plus the worst foods to eat on a flight. We'll talk about that this afternoon, and it's also AI Appreciation Day. So give a pat on the back to ChatGPT, please, when you get a chance.
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0: Morgan Wallen and I got better. The best in-flight coffee is Delta Airlines. Alaska Airlines is third. Number one among millennials and frequent travelers for the best in-flight coffee. Delta number one because they have Starbucks. The best in-flight economic snacks goes to Delta. Only 10% said Alaska. Let me see. The worst things for a fellow passenger to eat on a flight. Right here, drum roll please, hard-boiled eggs. Flatulent seats.
1: Juneau weather. Fairly quiet weather for us the rest of today. Partly sunny with a high in the mid to upper 60s with a light northwest wind. It'll be clear overnight, low near 50, and we'll see the warmest day of the week on Friday. Mostly sunny with a high near 70. Friday night, cloudy, our low in the low 50s, and cooler mid-60s likely on Saturday. Our next weather update is in less than 30 minutes. This is Juneau Media Center meteorologist Ann Holliday.
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2: From the capital city, I'm Jim Miller. Here are the stories we're following with this hour. Proposal to require public testimony at all Juneau Assembly Committee meetings failed to advance Monday night after a 4-4 vote. Assembly member Nato Brooks introduced the idea, saying residents should have more opportunities to provide input during the early stages of policy discussions. The proposal would have made public comment the default at committee meetings unless otherwise noted.
3: I feel like the community would really benefit and has a strong desire to be able to give public testimony at meetings like finance and even committee of the whole.
2: Several assembly members opposed the change, citing concerns that limited meeting times could leave less time to complete committee business. Others suggested expanding public testimony on a case-by-case basis rather than making it mandatory. Juneau police asking for the public's help after a pickup truck went into the water at Douglas Harbor early yesterday morning. Police were spotted just before 2 a.m. to the parking area near Civico Road and found the maroon Chevy Silverado submerged in the harbor. The vehicle was recovered. No one found inside. The Coast Guard also assisting with the response. Investigators say the driver reportedly left the scene before emergency crews arrived after being picked up by an unknown person and taken to downtown Juneau. Anyone with information about the incident asked to contact Juneau police or submit an anonymous tip through Juneau Crime Line. University of Alaska Southeast launching new Indigenous-centered courses this fall as part of its integrative behavioral health program. University leaders made that announcement on KINY's Capital Chat. Dr. Sarah Nico and Dr. Wendy Todd described two courses that emphasize Indigenous ways of knowing, health, and healing. One course titled Our Way of Life Will Heal People. It'll be listed in the UAS course catalog and is being offered alongside a class expanding Indigenous sciences.
4: It's a very holistic way of understanding health and healing. And in my medical education, I realized pretty quickly when I started practicing medicine that there was a gap in understanding, especially Indigenous worldviews and the impacts of historical and intergenerational trauma. And so not that these classes or this program is trying to replace any Western, you know, education or theory. It really does kind of come alongside, and it also deepens and, I would say, broadens our understanding of health and healing.
2: The curriculum, funded in partnership with Goldbelt, is Indigenous-led and designed to complement Western medical approaches by centering cultural knowledge, language, and relational views of health. The program aims to offer a certificate or occupational endorsement composed of material the community's cultural specialist and healers approve. According to university officials, students will learn to see themselves as part of an ecosystem, and how that connection supports individual and community health lessons will blend botany, ecology, and cultural practices such as traditional harvesting.
4: If you're Indigenous, it's just a way for you to see your knowledge lifted up. Like, this has been practiced for centuries and it works. So let's lift it up and learn together to help each other heal.
2: Classes are available for dual enrollment high school students and through UAS registration. Those interested should contact the UAS Registrar's Office for enrollment details. American Red Cross hosting a free emergency preparedness workshop and resource fair Sunday at the Mendenhall Valley Library. The event begins at noon with a presentation offered both in person and online, followed by a planning workshop and resource fair from 1 to 3. Participants will learn how to create a personalized disaster plan, complete an emergency contact card, and safely organize important documents. The workshop is geared towards older adults, people with access or functional needs, and those who are medically fragile. Registration is free and it's available online. Now you're up to date with News of the North. I'm Jim Miller.
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1: Juneau weather.
6: Fairly quiet weather for us the rest of today. Partly sunny with a high in the mid to upper 60s with a light northwest wind. It'll be clear overnight, low near 50, and we'll see the warmest day of the week on Friday. Mostly sunny with a high near 70. Friday night, cloudy, our low in the low 50s, and cooler mid-60s likely on Saturday. Our next weather update is in less than 30 minutes. This is Juneau Media Center meteorologist Dan Holliday.
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0: right, it's Uncle on Taku. Yesterday, cops sitting at the new wrestling place parking lot in the valley by movie theater. Somebody says,
1: Vince Mason, one of outside Atlanta in Roswell, Georgia.
0: You don't have to worry about
1: that on the side of
0: watching The Rock, man, you obviously work for him.
1: Wish You Well.

0: Burnett from Tucker Whitmore and Uncle on Taku 105 at the home of the Backyard Barbecue. Another winner tomorrow for cool stuff for your gathering from Gas and Go, Jerry's Meats, Glacier Gardens and Landscape Alaska. 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
3: Well, it's official. 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
1: Juno weather. Fairly quiet weather for us the rest of today. Partly sunny with a high in the mid to upper 60s with a light northwest wind. It'll be clear overnight, a low near 50, and we'll see the warmest day of the week on Friday. Mostly sunny with a high near 70. Friday night, cloudy, our low in the low 50s, and cooler mid-60s likely on Saturday. Our next weather update is in less than 30 minutes. 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
2: From the capital city, I'm Jim Miller. Here are the stories we're following with this hour. Proposal to require public testimony at all Juneau Assembly Committee meetings failed to advance Monday night after a 4-4 vote. Assembly member Nato Brooks introduced the idea, saying residents should have more opportunities to provide input during the early stages of policy discussions. The proposal would have made public comment the default at committee meetings unless otherwise noted.
3: I feel like the community would really benefit and has a strong desire to be able to give public testimony at meetings like finance and even committee of the whole.
2: Several assembly members opposed the change, citing concerns that limited meeting times could leave less time to complete committee business. Others suggested expanding public testimony on a case-by-case basis rather than making it mandatory. Juneau police asking for the public's help after a pickup truck went into the water at Douglas Harbor early yesterday morning. Police were spotted just before 2 a.m. to the parking area near Civico Road and found the maroon Chevy Silverado submerged in the harbor. The vehicle was recovered. No one found inside. The Coast Guard also assisting with the response. Investigators say the driver reportedly left the scene before emergency crews arrived after being picked up by an unknown person and taken to downtown Juneau. Anyone with information about the incident asked to contact Juneau police or submit an anonymous tip through Juneau Crime Line. University of Alaska Southeast launching new Indigenous-centered courses this fall as part of its integrative behavioral health program. University leaders made that announcement on KINY's Capital Chat. Dr. Sarah Nico and Dr. Wendy Todd described two courses that emphasize Indigenous ways of knowing, health, and healing. One course titled Our Way of Life Will Heal People. It'll be listed in the UAS course catalog and is being offered alongside a class expanding Indigenous sciences.
4: It's a very holistic way of understanding health and healing. And in my medical education, I realized pretty quickly when I started practicing medicine that there was a gap in understanding, especially Indigenous worldviews and the impacts of historical and intergenerational trauma. And so not that these classes or this program is trying to replace any Western, you know, education or theory. It really does kind of come alongside, and it also deepens and, I would say, broadens our understanding of health and healing.
2: The curriculum, funded in partnership with Goldbelt, is Indigenous-led and designed to complement Western medical approaches by centering cultural knowledge, language, and relational views of health. The program aims to offer a certificate or occupational endorsement composed of material the community's cultural specialists and healers approve. According to university officials, students will learn to see themselves as part of an ecosystem, and how that connection supports individual and community health lessons will blend botany, ecology, and cultural practices such as traditional harvesting.
4: If you're Indigenous, it's just a way for you to see your knowledge lifted up. Like, this has been practiced for centuries and it works. So let's lift it up and learn together to help each other heal.
2: Classes are available for dual enrollment high school students and through UAS registration. Those interested should contact the UAS Registrar's Office for enrollment details. American Red Cross hosting a free emergency preparedness workshop and resource fair Sunday at the Mendenhall Valley Library. The event begins at noon with a presentation offered both in person and online, followed by a planning workshop and resource fair from 1 to 3. Participants will learn how to create a personalized disaster plan, complete an emergency contact card, and safely organize important documents. The workshop is geared towards older adults, people with access or functional needs, and those who are medically fragile. Registration is free and it's available online. Now you're up to date with News of the North. I'm Jim Miller.
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1: Juneau weather.
6: Fairly quiet weather for us the rest of today. Partly sunny with a high in the mid to upper 60s with a light northwest wind. It'll be clear overnight, a low near 50, and we'll see the warmest day of the week on Friday. Mostly sunny with a high near 70. Friday night, cloudy, our low in the low 50s, and cooler mid-60s likely on Saturday.